right, this is High Life artist out of Ghana, Slim Young, with song Otan Hunu. Before that, Eco Roosevelt with Tondo, Ho, and Ba. Both these songs were remixed by the fantastic French DJ, DJ Guts, off of his Straight From The Decks compilation. A couple from Cheyenne Kuti, right before that, Problems and Dem featuring Tom Morello from Rage Against the Machine. Here's Coco Roco with a new track called Da Do Da. This is the LA remix here on 91.7 FM.

All right, this has been Malaysian trumpet and composer Johari Saleh. Just released a bunch of his songs made from the past. Want to let you know about the Maui Nui Media and Creativity Collaborative. 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Applications are due by 11:59 p.m. on September 7th, 2026, and should be submitted to MNMCC at MNMCC.org. 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All right. Here's a brand new one from Bonobo with Joy Crooks. This one's called Always on Your Side here on Manal Radio.

All right, that was fantastic jazz singer Somi with the song Iowa. We had Michelle and Diego Ocello on bass with Cat Power on some vocals there with their cover of Human League's Don't You Want Me off of an upcoming album by Michelle and Diego Ocello called Synonym off of Blue Note Records. Karate Boogaloo with Wet Day Timetable and Superband Dinner Party. I had the track I'm Yours featuring Folix.

dinner party is super cool. They've got Terrence. I'll give you the band members in there. It's like Ninth Wonder, Robert Glasper. Kamasi Washington, Terrace Martin, who's produced a bunch of stuff for all kinds of cool hip-hop artists. And then, yeah, that started that little set off. This is Taftir with a song called Yaris. Got some Adrian Young coming up here on 91.7 FM and Now Radio.

on my brain. I got the picture, but she got the frame. Couldn't care less about fame. Always been moving the same. All this pink matter is grey. People been acting too vain. All of this here is a game. So we'll just pattern the stage. If you back in this change, we'll set the planet in days. Follow the zebra vibration.

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Catching the beat, then catching these beats is a very good thing for the peace.

0: All right, this is Brazilian artist Silvia Machete. The great record called Invisible Woman. That song was called Gas Station. Came out in 2024. Before that, a French jazz hip-hop group called Underground Canopy with Vibe for No Reason. And then German drummer Moses Yuffie and his trio. A song called Nothing to Lose featuring Boulet. You are tuned to listener-supported Manao Radio KMNO Wailuku Maui Hawaii at 91.7 FM and streaming worldwide at manaoradio.com in memory of Duncan Mack and courtesy of the Grace Family Foundation. 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All right, this is an Italian group called Also Good. It's a song called Running. It's a nice chill leisure tunes. So we're gonna check out what's going on around the island with some live music and then get back into some tunes. So let's check out the music calendar. All right.
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That was the fantastic group out of Glasgow. Actually, both of the last artists were from Glasgow, Scotland. That was a group called Corto Alto. We're killing it right now. It was called I Don't Know off the Ninja Tune label. Here's Leon Fall with Les Vacancies here on 91.7 FM, Manal Radio.

All right, this is a song called Jack the Groove. Before that, we had Snack Villain, If You Want My Lovin', and the fantastic drummer Yusef Days with Chi Avenue, A Love Letter to Salvador. 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Box 2203, Wailuku, Maui, Hawaii, 96793. Coming up next, we got the Sonic Soul Orchestra, Bosque, a couple more disco-y house numbers. Some more tunes for another 90 minutes here on Down by the Riverside, 91.7 FM and Manao Radio.

A place that's sacred and special, spiritual. 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

All right, that was Flavia Coelho with Leo Fresco on La Ultima Vez, beautiful Brazilian track. David Walters before that with Vinny Juinmen, it's Haitian Creole for Come to Me. And we're going to change gears here a little bit. First, we got some, listen to Roberto Fonseca and Vincent Segal, some cello and piano. Great Cuban piano player. And then we're going to listen to a bunch of reggae music for the rest of the show. So I hope you're having a great Wednesday. 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

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Clinton Farron with a brand new song called To Remember. Azizi Romeo with his dad Max Romeo, Signs of the Time, and Horace Andy, Got to Be Sure. Pretty cool, these guys are all still making great music. All 2026 releases. This is Linville Thompson and the Dub Mill, Running Dub. We got some Sugar Mine Out and Sly Robbie coming up, Mighty Diamonds, Izzy Vibes, and then we're gonna close out with a bunch of Hawaiian reggae artists. All right, here we go, 91.7 FM, Mana'o Radio.

right, so I really love Jay Boog and Boston Bim with Natural Vibration, the Hawaiian version featuring Gappy Ranks. Here's Lappy Mariner, Fiji, and Ben Vai with Island Girl here on Manal Radio 91.7 FM KMNO.

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I wanted to let you know about the Underdog Foundation. 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

All right. Next, we got a brand new one from Ma'oli Makawao Town's Finest with Kabaka Pyramid. The song's called Clarity here on Manal Radio.

All right, out of Wellington, New Zealand, that's the Black Seeds with their brand new song called 8-Bit. Right before that, we had Pohaku out of Oahu with the song Traffic. Catch a Fire with Kolohe Kai, Color Me Life in the Green. The brand new song as well. They had Johnny Sweet singing on that. That song was called Love For You off their new record, Titles. All right, well, I've had a blast playing tunes for you. Pistol Pete's in the building, ready to give you something for nothing. 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Alright, I'm going to leave you with some Nightmares on Wax off their new record. This is on the Seven Seas dub. And little Jack Johnson, Hermanos Gutierrez to carry us out. These guys just released a live concert from Royal Albert Hall. You can check on YouTube. It was pretty amazing. All right, well, have a beautiful rest of your day wherever you are listening on the app, on the radio. And I will see you again soon. Till then, love and aloha.

0: All right, that brings us to 5 o'clock. Pat, who was that?
1: Jack Johnson and Hermanos Gutierrez.
0: Ah, Jack Johnson and Hermanos Gutierrez. Mahalo for that and for your entire show, sir. Always good to see you, brother. And it is 5 o'clock. 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Mercer Advisors has been serving individuals, families, and business owners since 1985, and I will be back in 5 minutes.
2: From feature story news in Washington, I'm Nick Harper. Europe has experienced its first total solar eclipse in decades, with millions of people seeing the moon pass over the sun. Wednesday's eclipse was the first time since 1999 for mainland Europe. Greenland, Iceland, Spain, parts of Portugal and northern Russia all experienced a total eclipse. US President Donald Trump has announced that White House Press Secretary Karoline Leavitt will step down at the end of August to spend more time with her two young children. The 28-year-old made history as the youngest person to ever hold the role, taking up the position last year at the age of 27. President Trump said Leavitt would become one of his top outside advisors and play a prominent part in the Republican Party. Jury selection has begun in a federal courthouse in Oakland, California, in what could become one of the most consequential technology trials in years. Four US states are accusing Meta of designing Facebook and Instagram to hook young users and harm their mental health. Meta says it strongly disagrees with the allegations. FSN's Iris Bitzer reports from outside the courthouse.
3: This lawsuit, which is being led by four U.S. states, the plaintiffs have focused on the design of the products and saying that features such as infinite scrolling and the like button and just lots of things about the way that these social media platforms have been designed are intended to hook in younger users and then causes harm to those younger users. And they say that the company has not done nearly enough to address those allegations.
2: NATO has condemned recent violations of Polish and Romanian airspace, accusing Russia of dangerous actions. FSN's William Denslow has more from Brussels.
4: In a statement, NATO allies said that Russia bears full responsibility for the airspace violations, adding that the actions are dangerous and unacceptable. In Romania, several drones were recently destroyed after being discovered near a major gas project in the Black Sea. Moscow has repeatedly rejected involvement in such allegations.
2: Wall Street is pricing in for the Federal Reserve to leave rates unchanged when they meet next month. It comes after data showed inflation in the US fell slightly to an annual rate of 3.4% in July. But FSN's Mitch McCann in New York says things could still change.
5: I think this will encourage the Fed to hold rates steady. Now, we often look at the CME Market Watch tool, which looks at the likelihood of any change in monetary policy. It says there is a 61.9% chance that they will keep the settings where they are, but it's not in the 90s.
2: From bureaus worldwide, this is FSN.
6: With FSN Spotlight, I'm Simon Marks, looking in more detail today at the belated acknowledgement by top US government officials that the country's weapons stockpiles are badly depleted as a result of the US war on Iran. It's one of the reasons why President Trump shelved his threat last week to engage in what he called the decapitation of Iran. Peter Apps is a defense columnist for Reuters and author of the book The Next World War, The New Age of Global Conflict and the Fight to Stop It.
7: This is a story about a whole variety of things, but I think partly it's a story about AI. So when the Pentagon was doing its, or US Central Command was doing its kind of assessment of what to strike in Iran, they plugged in a system called Project Maven, and it generated a very long list of targets. And they then hit the best targets on that list with their most expensive weapons, Tomahawk missiles and so forth. The Iranians then fired a bunch of missiles back. They shot those down with very expensive interceptors. And then, of course, it turned out that they hadn't destroyed as much of Iran's initial missile and drone capacity as they'd hoped, and the missiles kept coming. And so they've kept on firing the interceptors, and now they're running out of both. It's a really quite simple story about not having that many of something to begin with, and then being left in a slightly dicey position at the end when you discover you started to run out of the things that you thought you would have won with.
6: President Trump claims the US has plenty of weapons to meet its various international obligations, but that's not what Pentagon officials have told lawmakers in classified briefings. With FSN Spotlight, I'm Simon Marks.
2: And the main news again. Europe has experienced its first total solar eclipse in decades, with millions of people seeing the moon pass over the sun. US President Donald Trump says his White House press secretary Caroline Leavitt is stepping down at the end of August. And jury selection has begun in a trial where Meta is accused of designing Facebook and Instagram to hook young users. That's Feature Story News, Nick Harper reporting.
0: Thank you, Nick. The moon passed over the sun. What will they think of next? The Feature Story News Report brought to you at 7 a.m., 12 noon, and 5 p.m. every Monday through Friday. 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That there is the sound of Something for Nothing at its beginning stages. Pistol Pete with you for a few hours, doling out said something, and in return I request nada. Another big shout out to DJ P-Doors. He's on every other Wednesday before me, and also every other Friday morning. From 6 a.m. with his other show, Ring That Bell. So not this Friday, but the next Friday. You'll get it. You can look at the website and see the schedule. It's fantastic. Let's do the weather thing. Currently 84 degrees. Hydrologic outlook. Okay. Got a red link here. Let's see what that one says. Sorry. It's 84 degrees and 65% humidity in Kahului, Maui. Wind out of the northeast at 22, gusting up to 35. And it's looking for the next few days here anyway, high of 85, sunny and breezy, and pretty much clear overnight with a low of 75. Things might change toward the end of the week. You might have seen the things in the news talking about, very vaguely mentioning that things might happen. So, you know, we'll keep an eye on that. I bet that's what this other thing is talking about. Let's see. Skip to the end. All right. Potential tropical cyclone could bring heavy rain and flash flooding late Friday through the weekend. I mean, we're still watching this thing making its way toward us. The latest forecast for potential tropical cyclone 1C, is that what they're calling it? 1C? That's a dumb name. Takes the system over the state as a strong tropical storm. While 1C is expected to move steadily west-northwest as it passes through the island chain, abundant moisture drawn into the circulation will bring the potential for very heavy rainfall and flash flooding from late Friday into the weekend across the state. All right, so obviously we're all going to be keeping an eye on this and running out immediately and buying all the toilet paper. Or whatever. Okay, shout out to whoever's been trying to call the studio. Sorry, been a little hectic in here. Let's get things going with some brand new Robin Trower. You heard me right.

0: It is 5:21 on your Wednesday, August 12th, 2026. It's my Wednesday, too. We can all share this Wednesday. How fantastic. We started off the night's show with a bunch of new stuff. Robin Trower, Live Your Time. Released as a single, but it's showing up as an album called Shine. I presume that will follow. Billy F. Gibbons. Didn't know he was using that middle initial there, but that one from 2021, not quite as new, but the album was Hardware, and that track was My Lucky Card. Then back to the brand new stuff, Chris Tapp and the Cold Stairs with Bad Reputation Blues, and Jack White with Dollar Bill from his new album Frozen Charlotte. So three from 2026, one from 5 years ago. Who's keeping track? I keep missing phone calls. I keep seeing the light over there out of the corner of my eye, and then I miss it. Apologies. And I'm going to sneeze, so you can listen to this now. All right, much better. And these things happen. That's how you know you're listening to live radio. Big shouts going out to Gus, Gaston Vigneux. Gus, always a fine supporter. Mahalo for always tuning in, either live or by way of science. And also to your partner in crime and business, Victor. And let's see, up in the Pacific Northwest, hopefully not too smoky in their area. Sarah, Shane, Callie, Kai, Cindy, and the kitties. Let's not forget the kitties. Levi down on the south side, and who else we got? Oh, Daniel up in BC, he has checked in. Mahalo, good to hear from you, and thank you for joining me on this fabulous Wednesday. And whoever I've missed the phone calls from, I presume Marlon is one of them. I will try to grow longer arms so that I can reach the phone. In the meantime, we'll get back to the tunes, and there's no particular theme this evening, not that I've decided on yet, so we're not continuing on with the MTV thing from last week. We are going to continue on with this, though, whatever it is. Well, not quite. All right.
1: We're waiting for this bastard. Everybody say, Larry, you're a bastard.
2: Larry!

Today's the 12th, right? This is expired. It's like some bad milk in the fridge over here, and so I'm going to tell you about this instead. Because if you wanted to do this service trip with the Friends of Haleakala National Park, you would be up there right now already, removing invasive plants and protecting the native habitat. But instead, the U.S. Small Business Administration is offering low-interest disaster loans for eligible homeowners, renters, and businesses affected by the Kona storms. SBA representatives are available at the South Maui Community Park Gym in Kihei, Monday through Friday from 9 to 6. I'm kind of impressed by that part, especially. Monday through Friday, 9 to 6 down in Kihei. More information available at the number I'm going to read. And I tell you that in advance because you need to get ready to remember or write down 1-800-659-2955. 800-659-2955 for the U.S. Small Biz Administration folks down at the Community Park Gym in Kihei. Little Ursula 1000 in the background. Ursadelica, the album I am prone to playing. I had a call from John. Good to hear from you, sir. I will try to get your request in. And the next one I had on my playlist here that I'm going to jump into right now, I'm going to give this one out to you, sir, also. It's not Santana, but you know the track. It's No One to Depend On. It's the Greg Rolie Band on Manaʻo Radio 91.7 FM Maui.

Greta Van Fleet with Meat on the Ledge from the Fires is the album from 2017. Band named themselves after a lady, a friend of the family, I believe, named Gretna Van Fleet. Not sure why they felt the need to drop the N, but I bet there's a story there. I'm not going to find out what that is. You can. And started things off with Greg Rolie Band, No One to Depend On. That from Rain Dance Live. And if you don't know about Greg Rolie, well, he was a founding member of Santana. He's a singer, songwriter, keyboard player. And that's his voice on a lot of well-known Santana songs, including that one, No One to Depend On. He also was a founding member of Journey. How's that? Founding members of member of Santana and Journey. That's not a bad resume. All right. Maui Coffee Roasters supporting my show each and every Wednesday. 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And Dusty Dan checking in from the west side, and he is chilling. He made a request. I don't know the song. I did not vet it. It better not suck, Dan. It's not gonna. It's Robin Trower.

The Jeff Healey Band from 1990's release Hell to Pay. Well, you know the track. While My Guitar Gently Weeps. Before that, I'm Out to Get You from Robin Trower by request. Going out to Dan on the west side. Dusty Dan, mahalo. Let's cram in one more. This guy plays the guitar.

I'm sorry you got a head like a potato. I really am. Frank Zappa and the Mothers of Invention, San Bernardino from One Size Fits All, 1975, that release. It's 6 o'clock, Hawaii Standard Time. 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In memory of Duncan Mack and courtesy of the Grace Family Foundation. Thank you to the several of you who sent me a bless you or a Gesundheit. Oh. I did sneeze. Only once. It's very rare that I only sneeze one time. That's information you don't need or care about. Thanks again to Maui Coffee Roasters for underwriting my program and supporting us here at Mana'o Radio. I dig. Mahalo. And I think that I've covered most of the bases that I'm supposed to cover. Am I supposed to cover bases? Is this a baseball game? Sunset's going to happen in about an hour, 7 o'clock straight up for Kihei side anyway. Let me know how things are looking for your sunset-y thing. What do we got lined up next? I think this one might be on deck for John, checking in from, well, somewhere here on the Fair Valley Isle. And loving his Rory Gallagher, this one's for you, John.

from 1968, some Steppenwolf Suke Suke going out to Beefy with that one. If you see a guy cruising around between Kula and Makawao and cranking it, looking like he's having the time of his life and enjoying his chili rice from Morihara store, that's probably Beefy. And always good to hear from you, sir. Hey, anybody mind if I play some Pink Floyd?

Saint-Tropez from the album Metal, Pink Floyd with that one. How about we go down under to some Golf Alpha Bravo?

Electric Light Orchestra stepping out from Out of the Blue, 1977. I may have played songs from that album on my show before. I'm not sure. I'll double check. Les Claypool and the Holy Mackerel from 96, the album Highball with the Devil. And that was Cohibas Esplenditos. Before that, Golf Alpha Bravo. That's a guy named Gab. He's from down under, and that was Guernica. That's a 2026 release, and started that set, I think, maybe. Pink Floyd.

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A portion of the proceeds benefiting us here at Manaʻo Radio. Mahalo, Pro Arts Maui, and Low Wolf. And Pro Arts is down there at Azeka Makai, South Kihei Road, down, you know, by the post office and stuff. Okay. It is 6:32 Hawaii Standard Time. And again, mahalo to Maui Coffee Roasters for underwriting my program every Wednesday, supporting us here at listener-supported, commercial-free Manaʻo Radio. We are independent and volunteer-staffed 100%. Big shout-out to the whole team and everybody who has checked in. Oh, yeah, Mike and Heather checking in, and I'll leave them anonymous at that, but very good to hear from you folks. Glad you're tuned in and enjoying the program and driving safely. One holding the phone, one holding the wheel. That's how you do it, man. That's teamwork, folks. And again, mahalo to Michael and Heather and everybody else who might be Birch just checked in. Hey, all right. Aloha, Birch. The Church of Birch, you can hear on these very airwaves, and I'll double-check the time slot. But that's always a fun show. Good to hear from you, sir. And back to the tunes we go. We had some Pink Floyd there with Saint-Tropez from Metal. The background before there was Pink Floyd Party Sequence from the album More. That's an album you don't hear a lot from. Speaking of which, how about this one from the album Obscured by Clouds? Going out to all the eclipse lovers out there and sunset watchers. Hopefully tonight's is not obscured by clouds. This one, Pink Floyd with What's the Deal on Manaʻo Radio. What is the deal, by the way?

0: some Pink Floyd there. I'm feeling very British. Let's continue that on with some Beatles, shall we? It's an alternate take. You know the track.
1: Michelle, take one.
2: One, two, three, four.

1968, A Saucer Full of Secrets. That's where I keep my secrets. How about you? I mean, what better place than a saucer? And it's full. Pink Floyd, Let There Be More Light. Speaking of more, I might play more Pink Floyd. Am I allowed to? Have I reached my maximum yet? The answer is no. From Adam Hart Mother.

One more from down under. That was Blue Wave from Golf Alpha Bravo, the release Sundog. Trying to get you ready for sunset happening here shortly, Hawaii Standard Time. Maybe Miles Davis gonna take us to the top of the hour.

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A laptop, a tablet, a phone, a couch cushion, anything. I think everything is downloadable these days. You can do it. I have faith in you. Also having faith in you staying awake this evening, because Manaʻo Radio, we've got some fine entertainment on deck this evening. Following me, as per usual every other week, we've got Abra, Wild Nights with Abra. And Damn It Dan, typically at her side. I'm expecting them, within the hour, taking over the airwaves at 8 o'clock. And then coming back, making a re-debut. What do you call it? I don't know. He's been gone a while, and now he's back. DJ Birch, the Church of Birch. He's the Archdeacon of Pleasure Seeking, as you know, if you know his show. And he is back, and he's dipping in tonight at midnight. So when the Wild Nights with Abra and Damn It Dan are over, Church of Birch is going to give you something. And that's fun. Welcome back, Birch. Glad to have you back on island and back on the airwaves. And now I'm going to shut up because the sun is setting, and here's your song.

All right, here we are at 7:31 on your Wednesday evening. That means my time is limited. That's lame. But hey, that's how physics works. I don't know, something about the Earth going around the sun and stuff. Hey, anyway, the World Heritage International Student Exchange

with a host in another country. So that's the other side of that coin. If you are interested in hosting an exchange student or becoming an exchange student, I'm interested in becoming it. Please call Deborah. I'm going to give you a phone number here. Before I give you the phone number, so I give you a chance to get that pencil, that number two pencil, you can also go to worldheritage.org, world-heritage, you'll find it, or send an email to info@world-heritage.org. And here's that phone number for Deborah, 1-800-888-9040. 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Well, I know I have, but here I go again, and mahalo to all the kids and kittens down there at 444 Hana Highway in Kahului, serving up them fresh roasted speed beans at Maui Coffee Roasters. 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We couldn't do what we do without folks like you, don't you know? I've been chit-chatting with my old co-host, Carmen Electra. She did this show with me for a while. And I should do my read back here, because that's part of it, pertains to what I'm talking about. All right, Dinosaur Pileup in that last playlist. Back Foot going out, that one going out to Carmen. The Sunset Set, of course, we had Miles Davis with Easy Moby Fantasy from the album Doobop, and then Floyd with Comfortably Numb from The Wall. You knew that. ELO with Summer and Lightning from Out of the Blue, and then that Dinosaur Pileup for Carmen. And then I've been trying to figure out, there's another song that we discovered when we were doing the show together. Cannot figure it out. It will come to me. Anyway, that's neither here nor there, but what happened after that was the Raconteurs with Intimate Secretary from the album Broken Boy Soldiers, followed by Theo Champion with Good Times. That was another brand new release, 26, with Theo Champion. Steppenwolf with The Pusher, back to 1968. Shout going out to Leslie up country. She had a request on that one. I will get to that. Maybe not tonight, but definitely next week, and I appreciate the call, Leslie. A little Primus after that from the album Green Naugahyde. That was Lee Van Cleef. Hey, whatever happened to Lee Van Cleef? That's where we are. It's 7:36. I want to play some more tunes and then turn things over to Abra and Damn It Dan for some Wild Nights. And right now, here's some Bones UK covering some Bowie.

That was Your Blues from the Dirty Mac, the album, the Rolling Stones Rock and Roll Circus. And before that, Bones UK, I'm Afraid of Americans. You know, that happens. Still been trying to figure out this song. Texting with Carmen Electra, trying to figure it out. It's a different Sophie. It's another one. And now I'm going to find out it's probably not her name. Her name is going to be Brenda or something. I don't know. That's what happens. Remember this one?

This is Big Ash from Ernesto's Iberian Brown Bag. The song is called Dawn Goes a Flip. I'm not sure if English is their first language. That dude is-

0: Anyway, this track is called Love in a Man Van, in case you want to pull that up for yourself. It's a fantastic, nearly 6-minute track. But it's 7:45, and I gotta delouse the studio and get things ready for DJ Abra. I mean, the Wild Knights can't come into a dirty studio.
1: There's rabbits in there.
0: Did he say there's rabbits in there? Thanks again to Maui Coffee Roasters and all y'all for tuning in, turn it on, turn it up, all the things.
1: There's rabbits in your shed. I don't get it, he said. I don't have to. It's my shed.
0: He's got a good point there. Mahalo to the following businesses and individuals for playing such an important role keeping listener-supported commercial-free Manaho Radio on the air, like Lawrence and Marianne Lambert, Rebecca DiLiberto, Picture It Framed, and David Rose and D2M Interactive.
1: Okay, so you have rabbits in your shed. I'm still looking for a place to make love. He said, neighbor,

0: said, "What do you got in there, llamas?" He said, "No, I have a solution to your problem of needing some place to make love."
1: Why would he have llamas? I'm just interjecting a question. Where did the llamas come from?

0: He has a solution to my problem.
1: I mean, that sounds like a good, you know, setup right there. No rabbits. Wait, rabbits, yes. Llamas, no. And the neighbor's always home. And this creeper has some kind of a solution he's going to offer? I wonder if it has anything to do with a van.
0: Garage. It was a white van.
1: I knew it!
0: Not really old. Kind of new. He said, neighbor, if you're looking for a place to make love, you can make love in my man van.
1: Okay, so what makes it a man van? Is it like a man cave, but with wheels?

0: been my name.
1: He's made that point pretty clear. All right, well, that's the final entertainment for tonight's episode of Something for Nothing. Pistol Pete with you every Wednesday. Man, that was fun. Haven't heard that one in a while. And Carmen, I will figure out that frickin' song because it's going to drive me nuts. And I'll catch y'all next week. Mahalo for tuning in to Manaho Radio.

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0: 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I am Abra with my very special friend.
2: Damn it, Dan.
0: The
2: squeakiest chair in the studio. I'm going to have to work on that.
0: Well, we won't use lubricant for it, will we? We'll use lubricant. On that note, we're going to get the music started. We're calling this set. To calm the savage beast.
2: You sure that's what we're doing?
0: Or maybe soothe.
2: Something's happening to savage beasts.
0: They're getting happier. Here, tuck it. It's Touch the Flame with Cannibal Kiss. Uh-oh. Yes, maybe. Almost. Here we go.
2: Not yet.
0: This has happened before. I love how charming this gets. Well, we can't play it through there. Goodness gracious.
2: That doesn't work like that.
0: Well, have a little conversation, Dan.
2: Yes. Oh, hey. Well, that also... There, now my mic will work better.
0: Oh, sorry.
2: So the night is already wild. Don't forget to look out tonight. There's supposed to be some celestial events going on. There's a meteor shower. There's a planetary train in the sky. Like six planets?
0: Six planets? How many planets do we have now?
2: Well, I don't know. Do we still count Pluto? I'm going to count it.
0: I'm not really sure.
2: My very educated mother just sat upon nine pizzas.
0: Oh, my goodness.
2: Yeah, that's not working.
0: I know. I'm scared now. What's happening? Where's your computer? Come on now, Dan. You've got help for me, right? Like, back up.
2: Oh, I'm already technically deficient.
0: Oh, no. That's not what we need.
2: Don't worry.
0: We need some music very, very quickly. Let's just play something amazing. What do I love? Oh, I know. Favorite song ever. Yes, yes, yes. Let's go ahead and start with this. Make sure there's no ads. Hello, people. You're listening to Wild Nights with Abra. It is wild and crazy down
2: here. We can blame this on me. Damn it, Dan.
0: I will certainly do that because it's much easier.
2: Way easier.
0: I hope this will do something.

0: All right, that was a little Queen with Bohemian Rhapsody. Now that is my favorite karaoke song. Karaoke song. I really love it. I don't know how to pronounce things, obviously. It is Wild Nights with Abra. Ooh, here I am, Abra in the flesh. This is a live show, folks. Can you tell?
1: We've been practicing this.
0: Oh, yes. You can tell, absolutely. Anyway, I'm here with my co-host, Damn It Dan, and it is a wild and crazy Wednesday night with celestial events coming from the sky. That's where the celestial events are located.
1: And, look up.
0: And yes, now we're going to play some music that is what I already told you about, so here we go.

0: All right, that was Lonely Boy by The Avner. Before that, Touch the Flame by Cannibal Kiss. 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
1: Damn it, Dan.
0: Yep, those that who shall remain unnamed.
2: Well, it just named me.
0: Oh, yeah. Go ahead. Name that meteor shower.
2: The meteor shower is the Perseid meteor shower.
0: Say it louder.
2: Perseid.
0: Yes. And what's the other thing called, did you say?
2: Oh, well, there's a lunar eclipse. There's a new...
0: No, it was a solar eclipse.
2: Well, there's also a solar eclipse.
0: Oh, at the same time?
2: Well, not at the same time.
0: Well, why not? Wouldn't it be?
2: That'd be pretty super special.
0: Right? And then the conjunction of planets.
2: And what's its function?
0: Yeah, it's just to it's line just it up. It's yeah, there. It's magic time, folks.
2: I think it's six planets. And then if you're far enough north, you get the Northern Lights. So shout out to everybody in
0: Iceland. And Greenland. Yes.
2: The green one and the icy one.
0: Both of those places are heavily populated. I hear Iceland is hard to get a hotel room right now.
2: Because there's so many cool things going on
0: in the sky. Yeah, because the sky is like a big event over there, which goes to show that people can watch other things besides their phones.
2: Well, I'm sure somebody's going to post about it.
0: Oh, and if you want to give us a call, you can call us at 808-242-5666. And I will go ahead and just say it. The thoughts, ideas, and opinions expressed by our announcers, artists, or guests featured in our programming do not necessarily reflect views and opinions of Manao Radio in general. Manao welcomes you to your thoughts and invites you to share by contacting us at 808-242-KMNO. That's 5666.
2: I liked that Transylvanian accent.
0: You know, I'm just getting a little wild. We're here live.
2: It's wild and creatures.
0: We're live, folks. We're alive. We hope you're alive. We hope you're enjoying. If we can boost your ego in any way, shape, or form, once again, 242-5666.
2: And if you are not alive and you're a zombie, also give us a call.
0: Yeah, it's better than eating brains. Trust me, we've got some down here and they're probably not. I do. All right, coming up next, we've got a song.
2: Ooh, I know. I bet it's music.
0: Yay, go Dan.
2: I'm good at

0: Tuna doing The Rock. The Limp Twins with Sunday Driver. The Next Men with The Drop. And My Baby with Sunroof Diesel Blues.
1: Ow, ow, ow.
0: I felt like there was some blues coming out the sunroof there. Mm-hmm. It really was. I do want to give a shout out to our callers here. We had Johnny Pinata calling in.
2: Hi, Johnny.
0: Hi, Johnny.
2: And
0: Lady Z. Who, for a brief moment, was zombified.
2: Yes.
0: And then snapped out of it.
2: Oh my gosh. I am so grateful that she came out of that.
0: I know. Phew. It was a close call there.
2: Woo. I'm so grateful to have the supporters calling in tonight. Again, if you want to call in, 242-5666. And I'm grateful to kind of meet people on the phone. It's really a supportive and loving environment. And come join the party. We really are silly AF. I can say that. It's just letters. Ha ha ha. Come on, Dan.
0: AF stands for awesome fun. We all know that.
2: That's right. Okay, coming up next, why don't you play some more music?
0: Well, Dan? First, I want to give a shout out to our major supporters, including Annie and the Orphans, Automatic AV Installation, the Rodeo General Store, Rick Strini, Ceramics and Glass, Wang Liang, Kuchia LLC, Doorway Into Light, Shelton's Auto Masters, Island Auto Storage, and Pinata's Restaurant, as well as Andy and Sarah Reidinger. 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
2: Yep, we volunteer.
0: Yeah, we do, and we're not responsible.
2: Yeah, we are.
0: Right.
2: We were trained.
0: Well, you can help us keep the music flowing. 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
2: Yes, it's not as expensive as you think.
0: Very affordable.
2: Mm-hmm.
0: And you could also make an online donation.
2: Just give it away for free.
0: Right. Venmo. I'm sure we accept anything.
2: Absolutely.
0: You can also sign up to give your time and talent as a volunteer and try and beat us.
2: No. Not with the loving environment down.
0: Oh, right.
2: Yeah.
0: We're all winning
2: together. It's fine.
0: Now, all support matters now more than ever, Abra.
2: A good job at ad-libbing there, Dan. That was exciting.
0: That was reading.
2: Once again, the thoughts and ideas of the DJs do not reflect Manao Radio in general.
0: True.
2: That's right. And you're listening to Wild Nights with Abra with Damn It Dan, and he's sitting in my seat, and I think that's why he's flustered. It's like the captain's chair.
0: I'm overclimped.
2: That's right, and he's got his captain hat on.
0: Yar.
2: It's wild tonight. Kids, folks, kids.
0: Kids and folks.
2: It's a good fun time. I think that was good. Good job. No, you can't.

This is Deacon Sam Jackson, Old Pro Missionary Baptist Church. I come before you to bring you a song. The title of this song is I'm Entered the War and I'm 50 bound and I can't sit down.

0: That was Sit Down by Shaz. Before that, Long Time, Ash Grunwald, and Loving You Baby by the Young Punks.
1: What a young punk.
0: I want to give a shout out to Lori.
2: Lonnie.
0: Well, Lonnie. I'm sorry, Lonnie. I'm sorry. I have horrible, horrible handwriting. Like, it's bad. But I'm so glad you're listening all the way in Oregon, and I'm really grateful that we can brighten your day in any way. Thank you, Lonnie, for listening.
1: And I hope you have a sunny day in Oregon tomorrow.
0: I know. I wonder what the weather's like there. Gosh, I forgot to ask. Woo! All right. You're listening to Wild Nights with Abra and Damn It Dan.
1: Damn it, Dan.
0: Yep. That's his name. Don't wear it out. He has this name for a reason, but we won't get into it because it might sound like...
1: You can assume.
0: Yeah, it might sound like complaining. We're all about support and love and understanding around here, aren't we?
1: Yeah.
0: Aren't we?
1: Support.
0: That's right. That's right. And
1: supporting Manao.
0: That's right. You can support Manao Radio by donating, because that's a good thing to do, honestly. Everybody likes a little bit of money.
1: Money and help.
0: Especially for free. Yes. Yes. Okay. Coming up next, we are listening to Up and Down by Lupa Scava.
1: Lupa Scava.
0: And Pushing. There we go.

0: Wild Night Abra, and we are listening to right now the 4:45 Blues by Goldfish. And before that, we heard Up and Down by Loop Skava. I just love that. That's just such a cool name. What do you think about that, Dan?
1: I don't know what a skava is, but you might as well loop it.
0: That's right. 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
2: That was well said.
0: 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I think that's what it is. 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We're going to have to look it up and get back to you. 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
0: Why was the worldwide slightly aggressive? Do you want to travel and you're not allowed? What's happening?
2: Worldwide. I think the world should be said worldly.
0: World. Echo. I'm not sure how to do that.
2: The world's big.
0: The world is big and we're on a tiny little island streaming live. That's right. We're actual people. We are not robots.
2: No, we are not.
0: Certainly not.
2: No,
0: certainly not.
2: That's not what a robot would say.
0: If you want to call us, we'll pretend to be robots. 808-242-5666. That's right. 848-242-5666.
2: Zombie bot.
0: Zombie bot. Okay, coming back to the music here. It's Showtime by Cormac.
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3: All right, now, everybody, quiet, listen to me. We're going to start a show. Now, some of you people have been with me before. You know it's going to be a tough grind. You're going to dance until your feet fall off. You're not able to stand up any longer. But we're going to have a show.

0: That was the Freaky Feedback Blues by Benji Hughes. Before that, Rich by Cosmo Sheldrake and Moanin' for You by the Swing Republic. Oh, yes. And right before that was Wiggly Bum.
1: Wiggly Bum.
0: Wiggly Bum by Dub Stax. That's right. You are listening to Wiggly Bum Music by Abra and Dan.
1: Damn it, Dan.
0: Mostly Abra.
1: Wiggly Bum.
0: Dan's just here for the ride. He trusts the process.
1: I do.
0: Yes, yes, because it's tried and true. This music is good for your soul. It's good for your wiggly bum. It's good for your emotional distress and servitude. Yeah, it's good for generally not thinking. You know, I think that animals can mate for life because they don't think in words.
1: Do they think in music?
0: Possibly, yes. Think about birds or like lizards when they're doing like their little push-up strut. Yes, I think they could very well think in words. Not numbers, but words.
1: Or very probable.
0: Not words either. Not numbers or words. Music is the question. Animals think in music. Right?
1: To be discovered.
0: I don't know. What's the sound effect associated with that, Dan?
1: Ka-ka!
0: Right into the microphone. Hello, are you awake? It's 9:21. I hope you're not speeding over the speed bumps in haiku like Johnny Pinata. Or hanging out in Oregon like Lonnie. Yes. Or, you know, hanging out like Lady Z. These are all of the wonderful friends that have called in tonight. And we appreciate you. See, we're remembering your names. It's like suddenly we're popular, Dan. Acceptance? What?
1: Aww.
0: Oh, goodness.
1: And we love you even if you don't call in.
0: We do
1: 242-5666.
0: That's right, because really, if you call us, then we know of your existence. We're kind of just talking into the void. We're volunteers, and therefore,
1: we're talking into the meteor showers.
0: We're unsure. Say the name of the
1: Perseid meteor showers.
0: Say it again. Say it louder.
1: Perseid.
0: Like you're spelling it as you say it.
1: Perseid.
0: Yes, I love that multisyllabic kind of words. Woo. Wild Nights with Abra. It is Manaa Radio, 91.7 FM, and streaming worldwide. That's right. We are streaming worldwide. Isn't that crazy?
1: All the way up in Iceland and around the world.
0: I wonder if they have radios in Antarctica.
1: Penguins love us.
0: I think we're going to have to just lean into yes with that one. Coming up next. Uh-oh. I pushed it. I pushed the button. Dan, damn it.
1: Damn it, Dan.
0: So funny that we can say certain things on the radio, like damn it,
1: because it's my name.
0: That's right. He lives up to it. And I am Abra, and I am wild, and here comes some music that makes me happy. Here we go.

0: Hello, hello, hello. You are listening to Wild Nights with Abra. My name is Abra, and I'm here with my co-host, Dammit Dan, who has his face in a screen and his microphone's off anyway. So, haha, Dan.
1: Dammit Dan.
0: That's right. We just heard Matador by Saqui. Before that, I Forgot Why by Gumar. And Music Makes Me Happy by Oka. I'm pretty sure it's pronounced Oka, but if it's Canadian, it might be okay, eh? I'm not exactly sure. Once again, you're listening to Wild Nights with Abra. I am Abra. And I would like to tell you that Doorway into Light has a fund for funeral expenses for the homeless on Maui. Doorway into Light is a nonprofit organization on Maui, and it has established a fund to provide free and subsidized financial support to the unsheltered and homeless of Maui for funeral expenses at any funeral home on Maui. 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That's an interesting caveat. For more information, contact Reverend Bodie B at 808-575-7870. 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We're so blessed to be here. We're so blessed to have wonderful listeners like you. Please call us at 808-242-5666. We will write your name down and give you compliments. Once again, my name is Abra, and Dan is still here. Don't worry, we're not alone down here at the studio.
1: We're alone together.
0: Yes, it's just us chickens. Coming up next is Alabama by Grant Lazio.

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1: Damn It Dan.
0: That was Fight for Peace by Bondi. Before that, we heard Soul Searching by Defunknicks, Trouble City by Foo Funkers, and Don't Cry to Me, also by Defunknicks.
1: That's a lot of funk.
0: It's a lot of funks, and I'm pretty sure it's pronounced Defunknicks, although it could be Defunknicks. That could be a thing because I have a lot of ex-boyfriends named Nick. Anyway, Wild Nights with Abra, KMNO, Manao Radio, Wailuku, Maui, Hawaii at 91.7 FM and streaming worldwide at manaoradio.com in memory of Duncan Mack and courtesy of the Grace Family Foundation. 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
2: In the memory of Bob Krause and Les Adam, Manao Radio presents the Hawaiian History Moment. Aloha ia oi. My name is Richard Mickelson. We continue this series, sharing Hawaiian history with Close Hauled. The inspiration for these stories is from Bob Krause's Hawaii Maritime Chronology. Using his notes and sources, we have formulated this series to tell the story of Hawaii. In 1852, the House of Representatives met in their House of Assembly called Mauna Kilika, presided over by the Honorable William L. Lee. Some awkwardness was caused by the distance apart of the two houses of legislature. When some question came up which required joint action, and a lump sum was voted to build a House of Parliament. This was the house that stands outside the old fort of Kekua Nohu. The old courthouse was in the yard of Captain Neal, which was sold to the Roman Catholic convent. Business hours were set far apart in those days. The legislature did a great deal of work that year. Women and girls, boys under 20, were made exempt from the poll tax, and women were made exempt from making tapa and twine for the land agent. Taxes on cats and some other minor things were abolished. More Hawaiian history is available Tuesday nights at 8:50 p.m. on the Manao Radio Hawaiian History Moment Discussion and Digression Session with Dorothy Betts. Hawaiian History Moment episodes can be viewed on Buck Mickelson's and Story of Hawaii Museum's Facebook pages. Mahalo to Eddie Tanaka and to Vince Esquire for playing the music behind the Hawaiian History Moment.

Beneath the forests of these sacred valleys awaits the riches and treasures of our ancestors past. And their intention to our future is to embrace our Aina, to sacrifice the labors of our bodies to this great land of Ka'eleku. Mahalo e nā kupuna, me ke aloha pale na ole.

0: remember when it was that you made that blues, Muddy Waters?
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0: Remember the time?

0: That was Glory Box by the Avner. I really enjoyed that remix. What do you think, Dan?
1: Yeah, I dug it. I don't think I've heard Portishead remixed before.
0: It was a little upbeat. And before that, we heard the song called Shaman by Morse. Yes, are you enjoying the playlist?
1: Morse, of course.
0: As a horse, of course.
1: A horse is a horse, of course, of course.
0: And before that, we heard Troubled, because I'm having trouble speaking, and it was by Charlie Real. Beal, with B, not a re.
1: Real Beal.
0: Hi, everyone. 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
0: And we're going to continue keeping you boogieing all night long, at least until 12 o'clock, when we have another DJ coming in. We're going to build the hype. I'm not going to mention him just yet.
1: Surprise, new DJ post-midnight.
0: I don't think he's new. I think he's returning. He's like an OG DJ. Yes. That's a lot of letters. It's not an acronym. It's just the way you say it.
1: Oh.
0: All right. Coming up next is the Boogie Children by Eclectic Mick.

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Low Wolf is giving a performance unlike any other she has in the past. 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
0: That's right, and that is my friend Dan, and most of the time...
1: Say damn it.
0: It's a little bit of a damn it, Dan.
2: A little bit of a damn it.
0: We just had one heck of a long playlist. We were grooving. We were being productive. It's a good time.
1: I'm really digging the Wilk and Miskey.
0: Yes, Wilk and Miskey is kind of like... very predominant in the playlist right now. Also Defunknix. So we just heard All I Want by Defunknix. Before that, Asylum by Elijah Blonde. Burn With Me by Wilk and Miskey. The Holy Is Under a Line by Carwan. Rainstorm by Cormac. And This Is For Everyone by Jamie Berry. I think I didn't mention Northern Comfort by Dr. Rubberfunk.
1: I know Southern Comfort, but I've never had Northern Comfort.
0: Dr. Rubberfunk.
1: I want to meet him.
0: I love the creative names that these bands are coming up with, and I plead allegiance to these bands.
1: What do you think he's a doctor of?
0: Rubber.
1: And funk?
0: Yeah, rubber funk. And I'm glad you're wearing rubbers, because the funk gets messy.
1: And if rain comes down, you got to put your rubbers on.
0: That's right. That's
1: put your rubbers
0: right
1: on your feet.
0: Buggy children. That's right. Okay, so once again, you are listening to Mana'o Radio, Wild Nights with Abra and Damn It Dan. And we're still grooving. Okay, I think we're all up to par. We're doing really well. What was that one thing we had to mention with the guy at the...
1: Oh, the Church of Birch.
0: Yes, we are going to welcome another DJ at midnight. We mentioned it earlier in a very ambiguous way, but it will be DJ Birch coming in. Yes, I'm a little nervous about it. We've been cleaning up the studio already.
1: It's looking fresh.
0: So fresh. So fresh and so clean. Right? Yes. Okay. So next, we're going to listen to a little song called To Let Myself Go, which is something I think we all need to do a little bit more of. Breathing, releasing, relaxing, and unclenching.
1: Unclench.
0: Quit thinking, just enjoy. Here you go.
1: No think, just do.

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1: That's right. We just heard Frequencies by Fab Sam Perry. Before that, The Calm by Nathan, Craving by Stiletto, and To Let Myself Go by The Avner. You're listening to Wild Nights with Abra. We're getting a little bit more subdued. It's getting late in here.
0: Yeah, one more hour.
1: One more hour. It's Wednesday still, and coming up next, we're going to be inviting another DJ into the studio, extra late night.
0: He's doing from 12 to 2, right?
1: Yeah. I kind of wonder what he's doing, you know?
0: We'll all find out.
1: We certainly will, and I look forward to it. That's going to be the Church of Birch, and before that, we're going to just continue with more music. Coming up next is The Crossing Line by Caetano.
2: Kind of a hurry. Well, I'm in kind of a hurry.
1: Caetano.
2: Well, I'm in kind of a hurry. Well, I'm in kind of a hurry. Well, I'm in kind of a hurry. Well, I'm in kind of a hurry.
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1: Dan Madan.
0: 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They're not eating cats, they're petting them.
1: Meow.
0: The Maui Humane Society, where you can get some cats. 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Decline Paints, where cats can walk around.
1: Don't paint the cats.
0: Yeah, don't paint the cats. 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All support matters now more than ever. That's right. There's more and more people in the world and less people doing stuff. Isn't that right, Dan?
1: That's right. And any way that you can spread the positivity, which I think we are doing with this show.
0: Well, good. I'm glad you live in the world of delusion just like I do. I'm trying. We're trying. We're trying here. We're volunteering and we're not spreading hate mongering. Certainly.
1: No. Happiness. No.
0: 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Yay, I'm all about mental health. And did you know there is a suicide hotline, and that is 988. You ever feel like you need to talk to someone besides us, which is 808-242-5666, we're here tonight for 15 more minutes. You can call us and we will explain how valid you are. Or call 988 because they're probably more equipped to deal with stuff like that.
1: Better than us.
0: Maybe.
1: But yeah. we'll at least try and make you feel better.
0: I mean, we put the fun back in funeral.
1: Hee hee.
0: Ha ha ha. Hoo hoo hoo. We are going to be inviting another DJ into the studio very soon. I think he's outside, possibly timid and afraid to come in. The Church of Birch. We are very, like, not religiously affiliated in here. Maybe there's a cult situation going on. I'm definitely the leader, if at all possible.
1: Damn it, Dan.
0: Right hand Dan. That's right. Okay, so we also heard a bunch of songs just now. Oh my goodness. So I like to play refrigerator magnets, and I'm just going to read a whole bunch of titles because I think I can do that because I'm going to anyway. Okay, we started with To Let Myself Go, Craving the Calm Frequencies, Crossing Line, If You Want Me to Say, Sissy Strut, Feel My Soul, Feel So Cold, Coat, Style, Spiral, Baby Doll, Hate That I Made You Love Me, Self-Aware in the Jungle, Summer of Love. That's right. And the artists were Portugal, Marmalade, Temper City, Ariana Grande, Dominic Fike, Goldtooth, Danger Twins, I Am JJ, Carpet Man, Nathan, The Meters, and Sly and the Family Stone. Not necessarily in that order, but if you want to look at what we are playing, you can go right onto the MonatoRadio.com website, and there's a history of all of our debauchery. Don't tell.
1: And playlist,
0: right. And the actual songs, names, and it's all very well organized, I swear. We had nothing to do with it. We are chaos. I'm the Danger Twin. Dan is also the Danger Twin because I'm being very kind right now.
1: That's very nice of you.
0: Appreciate it. Very nice. We are going to listen to So Easy to Fall in Love by Olivia Dean. Here we go.

And well, check. Thank you, Abra. And it is the midnight hour, and you are tuned to listener-supported Mana'o Radio, KMNO, broadcasting live out of Wailuku Town, Maui, Hawaii, at 91.7 FM, streaming worldwide at Mana'o Radio. 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Allows you to check out the eclectic universe of our 40-plus volunteer DJs and the wonderful music that we share with you. You can actually listen to it on your own sweet time using our on-demand playback feature. Check it on out. Well, this is an auspicious occasion. The Church of Birch is returning to the Maui airwaves after a... Shoots, the last time I was here was in November. Can't hear myself very well, so there we go. That's a little better. Last time I was here was in November, and I am back on Maui after a bit of a hiatus helping loved ones over on the East Coast. I'm delighted to be back, Maui Kine, and I'll be stepping in for Ray Mayron in a few weeks while he's off island, but I could not hold my horses. I had to get into studio to play a little music and get my chops running again. So here I am. I want to thank DJ Abra and Dan for an illustriously wonderful show coming on in. I think what I've got cooked up for you tonight is going to flow very nicely into that. So with no further ado, let's get to some churching. Always an eclectic congregation of artists, songs, and sounds in the Church of Birch. No exception to that tonight. Aloha.

women, the part of them this line. 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Those lost language souls roaming unseen over the earth, seeking the divine light. They'll not find, because it's too late. Too late, yeah. Too late for them to ever see again the life they once chose not to follow. All right. Don't be lost when the time comes. For the day of the Lord cometh as a thief in the night.

Can you hear the church?

Well, here we are, 30 minutes into church on this 13th of August. All you Leos out there enjoying the meteor showers and eclipses and such, would be an opportune moment to mention that we are in fact in safe harbor hours here from 10 a.m. till 6 in the morning. So if in fact you find any of the language offensive, apologies from the deepest place I can offer. And go ahead and change that dial, because there might be a few more naughty words in some of me songs tonight. Notwithstanding, this one, Star Star, as it's colloquially known. All right, let's walk back what we have been listening to since the top of the hour. We started off tonight with Golden Gun. That's a combination of Steve Gunn and his Golden Messenger. Pretty cool album, doing From a Lincoln Continental. That's just an instrumental that I was hoping to smoothly start my show with, but none such luck. Getting back into all of this has its wrinkles at times, but that's what irons are for. From there, we jumped into the James Brown Blues Brothers rendition, so famously known when Jake and Elwood Blues saw the light, did what they needed to do, got it done. Only way to it is through it. From there, we jumped into James Brown doing Hot, I Need to Be Loved, Love, Love. Don't we all indeed? And you might have noticed that that was a very similar guitar bass line to the following track, which was David Bowie doing Fame. Some shared musicians in that, produced in the same year, 1976. And that was live at the Nassau Coliseum. From there, we jumped into the Shirelles doing a version of No Sugar Tonight. That is, of course, a Guess Who tune for anybody who cares or knows. From there, we followed into Alive by the Professor, Nick Harrison. That is, of course, a Pearl Jam composition. Throwing that one out to my sweetie pie elsewhere, Ms. Pilar. Those two tracks are for you, and I think you'll know why. And from there, we jumped into Star Star. That is, of course, off of Goathead Soup, a rather controversial song in its contemporary time, but rather fun now. I guess universally still somewhat true. And a song that I can play because we're in safe harbor hours. So from there, we dropped into Mr. Joe Cocker doing With a Little Help from My Friends. And, of course, we all need that help. So just a big shout out there to Noah and Empress down on the south side, to Amir and Cheryl and their beautiful Ohana, who are visiting us from Olympia, Washington, as well. Big aloha to my dear friend Megan down on the south side, to Lily up country, to Chef Evan and his beautiful wife Marcy, to shoots. I'm going through my mental list now. I don't even have the paper in front of me right now, but trying to. Heather and the Haiku Homegirls, of course. Cannot forget them. Let's see. Oh, boy. My list. Laura and Nico. All of my Eugene followers. Aaron and Mary. Love y'all. It's good to be back on air. And I do indeed need y'all.

0: you not been here?
1: What? We all in critical condition, babies. But you can tell me where it hurts, because I got the healing prescription here from the big KRP musical medicine cabinet. Now, I am talking about your 50,000-watt intensive care unit, babies. So just sit right down, relax, open your ears real wide, and say, give it to me straight, doctor. I can take it.

Well, well, here we are, churching once again. Sliding right into the first hour of this first congregation of the Church of Birch in the year 2026. It is, of course, the early wee hours of August 13th. And you are tuned to listener support by Not-O Radio, KMNO, broadcasting live from our penthouse studio in old Vailuku Town, Maui, Hawaii, at 91.7 FM and streaming worldwide at manaoradio.com in memory of our dearly departed Duncan Mack and courtesy of the Grace Family Foundation. 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So go on, check it out when you're doing whatever it is you like doing. Since I am freewheeling it tonight in the space of John the Bruce, thank you, by the way, for that, John and Linda. I'm going to follow his guidelines. So Manao Radio's major supporters include, but certainly are not limited to, The Intuitive Home, LLC, Hold'em Now, /No Robots. 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

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All support matters now more than ever. All right, well, it does feel good to be back in studio. I'm going to be here, I don't know, until my legally prescribed Adderall wears off. And having fun, as I hope you are out there listening to what I'm laying down. Always an eclectic congregation of artists, songs, and sounds in the Church of Birch. No exception to that tonight. Let's get back

On the Statue of Liberty, it says, give me your tired, your poor, your huddled masses yearning to be free.

All right, we are heading into another half hour of churching on this 13th of August. And before I walk back, what we've been listening to, I want to give a little public service announcement for the Hale Kau Kau. 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Big mahalo to Hale Kau Kau. Okay, let's see. Last I checked in was around the top of the hour. And we started off the top of the hour with a little energy. With the Slick Krugers doing Echoes of Velo. Be right back.

All right, there we go. It's a little bit better. I was rocking out a little too hard here in the studio in between tunes. All right, so last I was talking, we started off with the Slick Krugers doing Echoes of Velo. That's from 2025, and that's got some bounce and funky loveliness to it. From there, we dropped into the Floozies doing Stuntin'. That's from 2013, goes back a little bit. Has that electric kind of feel. From there, we dropped into the Pimps of Joy Time doing Getting to Know You. It's also from 2025, fairly new. And the through line there followed into the Gray Boy doing To Know You Is to Love You. And that was featuring Bart Davenport off of Soul Mosaic, going way, way back. Almost to the late 1900s to the year 2000. From there, we went into the Architect doing Streets of Neri High. That's from 2013. Doing some 2025, 2013 toggle there. That was unintentional. It's interesting how the brain works. Speaking of, dropped into Bad Brains doing Day Tripper and She's a Rainbow off of Spirit Electricity. That is from the late 1900s, 1990. Whew, that takes me back. From there, we caught a little bit of a reggae feel into Chaka Demus doing Murder, She Wrote. Underneath me right now is a little bit of American reggae. Sublime. Doing time, baby. Doing time. All right, I'm going to be here for about another half hour or so. It has been a delight to get back into the studio and realize how much more polish my chops need before I can sit prime time in the jet stream seat for Mr. Ray Mayron. But lo and behold, I'm sure my skills will come back in good time. In good time. Boom bye, as they say here in the islands. And hope everybody out there is having a fantastic early morning. I'm certainly off to a good start. I think it's only going to get better. A big aloha to all of my old and new listeners of the Church of Birch. Always an eclectic congregation of artists, songs, and sounds. And no exception to that tonight.

right. Well, I'm going to take a little bit of a turn here and do an abbreviated church. I'm used to a four-hour format. This is a squeezed-down two-hour, but this one's going out to Dunya and Nancy and all the would-be mothers out there who don't realize the amazing children they have. Instead, trying to think of the ones they could have had. Love you, ladies.

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1: Mr. Rockefeller, let me in on the gossip. I heard you and Mr. Getty are getting into rap music or something.
2: Yes, we have this thing we do with our voices. We sing like authentic rappers.
1: Oh, David, you must do it for us.
2: Well, if they can make this music more funky, let me see if I can do my voice like those rappers. Here we go. Here we go.

0: us or something as well.
1: Well, what should I do?
0: Why don't you rap for us?
1: No,
2: come
1: no,
2: on,
1: no,
2: old boy, I did mine.
0: It's so tribal.
1: Well, very well.
0: Oh, goody.
1: But hold my martini. I have to do those hand gestures. We will begin at the commencement of the next measure.

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Christine and Jorge Perez Rubio, I'm so glad you guys are back in Piedmont. Getting back into the fun, camping with Butters. Sue Zagara up in Western Mass, I believe. Thank you for your encouragement. And big alohas to everybody who is tuning back into church. Ah, Chuck and Tara up in Northern California. Can't wait to get you back on board, brother. Aloha. And I'll tell you what, this next track cuts pretty deep about where we're living these days. Careful, Louis XVI.

0: start something new.
1: Well, well, well. Here we are, 2 hours into this August 13th Congregation of the Church of Birch, and I am going to start wrapping it all up. And if you have been listening, you, of course, are aware that you are tuned to listener-supported Mano Radio, KMNO, broadcasting live from our penthouse studio here in Old Vailuku Town, Maui, Hawaii, at 91.7 FM, and streaming worldwide at manaoradio.com in memory of Duncan Mack and courtesy of the Grace Family Foundation. 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And it's F-R-E-E free, so check it on out. It has been a tremendous amount of fun being here in the studio tonight. I will be back in a few weeks' time. I will be sitting in for Ray Mayron for pretty much an entire month, starting Tuesday, September 15th. And that is a show that goes from 2 to 5. I'm looking forward to it. Ray and I actually share a lot of musical taste, so I think it will be a good fit. And what a good spot to occupy. Let's see, what else can I offer? Hope everybody has had a great early morning enjoying the church. I certainly have enjoyed putting it on. It's fun to be back on air, and I look forward to more of it. We'll see where my permanent airwave emerges. Anyway, as we get on out of here, let's read back what we have been listening to. Underneath me right now, I've got a little Yusuf, or Cat Stevens, doing kind of a cool reversion of Wild World. Prior to that, we had The Coup. We had a little hip-hop interval there with The Coup doing The Guillotine and Pimps. You might have noticed a few players in that one. And Run the Jewels doing Oh Mama, as I dedicated that to a few mothers that I know and love dearly. And I've had some experience with. Before that, we had Anders Osborne doing Had My Reasons. Before that, the Tedeschi Trucks Band doing Midnight in Harlem. Had a chance to see them in Red Rocks about 10 days ago, and they were fantastic. A big shout out to my OG crew who I was there with, which would be Mr. Matthew Gibson over in Atlanta, Georgia, Mr. Percy Young in Denver, Colorado, my sister, Taos, New Mexico, Alix, Arix, as she's otherwise known, and our dear friend Hillary McGregor in Seattle, Washington. All right, I'm going to shut up and let Mavis do this justice. And this is going out to everybody as a good reminder.

So I could not talk over Mavis in my that would just be a little too much. Cool story about that song though. That is a Jeff Tweedy composition that they're both Chicagoans, Mavis and Jeff. And Jeff ran into her at a club in Chicago in passing, and he mentioned to her that he had a song that he really wanted to produce and have her sing. And she kind of chuckled, said, sure, sugar. And within the span of a few years, they in fact were doing just that. And that track is the product of it. It's on Mavis's album. It's actually a single called You're Not Alone, but she put it on I think one or two of her releases as well. But pretty prophetic in these very challenging times that we're navigating as human mariners. Anyway, underneath me right now is Kevin Morby doing Beautiful Strangers. Be a good way to finish it off tonight. And as I said, I will be back in a few weeks' time if I don't catch a sub run somewhere else. Who knows? Maybe I'll get the bug in me to do another late night. We'll see, but big aloha to all the congregants of church. Until next time, nothing but love.

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Mandrax in Switzerland. Little Louis Vega. Kenny Dope Gonzalez. Frankie Knuckles. Todd Terry. Roger Sanchez. And all the DJs who keep New York's underground house sound alive.

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Lopez. My show is made possible thanks to the generosity of community-minded businesses like the law firm of Wong Leong Kuchia, providing family law, estate planning, business, real estate, and criminal law, including DUI, OUI, and temporary restraining orders. I also want to thank Outdoor Living for underwriting my show every Thursday morning. 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

Mana'o Radio 91.7 FM continues to bring eclectic, non-commercial radio to listeners here on the island of Maui and beyond. Thanks to the support and listeners like Tom Kowalski, Daryl Singh, Laura Lindgren, Maui Coffee Addict, Rainbow Acres, Cactus and Succulent Nursery, and Linda Love.

Aniceto Molina this morning. Some Colombia in the house. Música de Colombia. Hey, folks, we were having a rough a rough morning this morning here with my computer, but we're back. And you know what? Major disrespect for the computer to shut off during a Tigres del Norte song. So, because of that, we're throwing another. You know what? Let's wheel it. And, okay, I can't even think of the... I need some coffee. Let's rewind it and let you guys enjoy this intro. Once again, you are listening to Manao Radio 91.7 FM. Here's Los Tigres del Norte. Wheel it and come again.

Cornelio Reina on Mana'o Radio. You're listening to El Sonido de Mi Tierra with DJ Lily Lopez. This is DJ Lily Lopez. Started off this morning with a nice little norteño set. We do have a few more norteño songs coming up, so stay tuned. But we do also have some reggae en español, some good music. I just want to say something quick about this last song, Me Caí de la Nube. It's pretty special because it's one of the first songs that I remember my dad playing on guitar. And that literally, I don't know, when you're a kid, even if there's songs that have, you know, grown-up themes such as like love and heartbreak, you don't really pay attention to the lyrics. You just like check out the vibe, right? So, moral of the story, if a kid likes the music, it's probably good. I don't know, I could be wrong, but that was my tip of the day.

Farmers Market Paella is now open from 8 a.m. to 1 p.m. every Sunday. 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Wailuku Farmers Market happens every second and fourth Sunday from 9 a.m. to 1 p.m. at the Wailuku Shingon Mission at 1939 North Street in Wailuku Town. 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

You just heard Ganja with Caminando, actually one of the pioneer reggae bands from Mexico. Before that, you did hear Montebon with Luna Cañada, and that's how we started off our reggae set this morning. Keeping it going with something more classic, here's Los Cafes with Aire.

Hope you're all enjoying this playlist. Different reggae bands from different areas in Latin America. Here we've got La Musa, Arriba Puerto Rico.

0: All right, that was La Musa from Puerto Rico with Una Vez Más. We did start off this set of reggae with a couple bands from Mexico, followed that with Los Cafres from Argentina, Que Me Eleva, also from Argentina. And then we had Cultura Profética from Puerto Rico, which brings us to La Musa. Hey, folks. We're reaching the end of the hour. As a matter of fact, it is 7 a.m. right now, and you know what that means. But first, you are tuned to listener-supported Mana'o Radio, KMNO, Wailuku, Maui, Hawaii, at 91.7 FM and streaming worldwide at mana'oradio.com. 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They provide criminal defense and family law, business, real estate, and estate planning representation, serving all of Maui County. 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And it's now time for the feature story news report brought to you by Alice McDermott and the Maui team at Mercer Advisors, a wealth management firm. Mercer Advisors has been serving individuals, families, and business owners since 1985. Let's go ahead and see what's going on in the world today.
1: From Feature Story News in Brussels, I'm William Denslow. Two major grain export terminals have reportedly been hit in a Ukrainian strike. The country's president says it's conducted a unique attack on a Russian Black Sea base. According to local officials, three people, including an eight-year-old, were killed. Ukraine says four Russian warships were hit. US President Donald Trump's announced that the White House Press Secretary Karoline Leavitt will step down at the end of August to spend more time with her two children. The 28-year-old, who made history as the youngest person ever to hold the role, confirmed the decision in a social media statement, saying she felt she could not devote the time the job required while being the mother she wanted to be. President Trump said Leavitt would become one of his top outside advisors and play a prominent part in the Republican effort to win November's midterm elections. Nick Harper reports from Washington.
2: He said that Karoline Leavitt would be departing her role at the end of the month, saying that she wants to spend more time with her children and family. The president added that it was a decision he totally understood and respected. He said that she had been one of the best White House press secretaries in the history of the office, and went on to say that she would now become one of his top outside advisors and an influential voice within the Republican Party.
1: Jury selection's begun in a landmark federal trial in Oakland, California, in which four U.S. states are seeking to prove that Meta deliberately designed Facebook and Instagram to be addictive for children and teens. The states California, Colorado, Kentucky, and New Jersey are the first of 29 to go to trial in a case that could set a precedent for thousands of similar lawsuits across the country. Meta has strongly denied the allegations. Ira Spitzer reports from San Francisco.
3: The states say that Meta designed a Facebook and Instagram to keep young people hooked on the platform with features such as infinite scrolling, the like button features, and many other aspects of the product design, and that they did all this while knowing that their products were harmful to young people. Now, Meta has strongly rejected those allegations, so this will of course now all play out in front of this court here in Oakland, and the stakes couldn't be higher.
1: The S&P 500 hit a record high in New York Wednesday after official figures showed U.S. inflation fell slightly on an annual rate of 3.4% in July. The consumer price index data matched market expectations, and core inflation, which strips out food and energy, came in at 2.5%. slightly below forecasts. And the World Health Organization says the current Ebola outbreak is on track to be the deadliest ever. The Democratic Republic of Congo has been worst affected, with more than 4,000 cases reported. From bureaus worldwide, this is FSN.
4: With FSN Spotlight, I'm Simon Marks, looking today at the growing realization by America's competitors, and in some cases its enemies, that they can use economic choke points to concentrate minds in Washington. We are, of course, all still talking about Iran's closure of the Strait of Hormuz and its realization that it has the capacity, never previously exercised, to upend the world's economy. Edward Fishman is an international relations scholar who previously worked at the U.S. Defense, State and Treasury Departments, and says China may have started the trend in 2025 when it responded to President Trump's tariffs by putting restrictions on the export of its rare earths.
5: When China retaliated asymmetrically on April 4th, so 2 days after Liberation Day, and then within weeks, you had Ford idle its factory for the Explorer SUV, it sent shockwaves across Washington, because the idea is that we have to basically have some level of detente with China until we can break this chokehold that China has over rare earths. So I think in many ways, China demonstrated to the world in 2025 that instead of just capitulating under American economic pressure, you can strike back using your own choke point and potentially leverage the fact that America may have less pain tolerance than an authoritarian country like China, and maybe end up in a better place.
4: He spoke to Foreign Policy magazine and thinks there are other potential choke points out there. We'll hear about those tomorrow.
1: The main news again. Two major grain export terminals have been reportedly hit in a Ukrainian strike. The country's president says it's conducted a unique attack on a Russian Black Sea base. The World Health Organization says the current Ebola outbreak is on track to be the deadliest ever. The Democratic Republic of Congo has been worst affected, with more than 4,000 cases reported. And US President Donald Trump's announced that White House Press Secretary Karoline Leavitt will step down at the end of August. And that's the latest feature story news. William Denslow reporting.
0: Mahalo, William. The Feature Story News Report is brought to you at 7 a.m., 12 noon, and 5 p.m. every Monday through Friday, thanks to the generosity of the team at Mercer Advisors, serving investors with financial planning, investment strategy, tax strategy, and estate planning needs. All right, folks, it is time for our, how would I say? It's time for our, weather report. Sorry, y'all. Apparently multitasking is not my forte. Not most of the time, anyway. I mean, I'm only human. Solo soy humana. All right, y'all. So we did have a bit of a rainy day schedule driving here from Kihei into Wailuku. So heads up, it's going to be a lightly rainy day. Today, you can expect it, though, to be sunny later on with a high near 84, breezy with a northeast wind 13 to 22 miles per hour with gusts as high as 31 miles per hour. Tonight, isolated showers, partly cloudy with a low around 75, breezy with a northeast wind 15 to 20 miles per hour with gusts as high as 28 miles per hour. Chance of precipitation is at 20%, and of course, that is Central Maui, Kahului, Wailuku area. Over in the south side, there is a high surf advisory for today and tonight. And guess what? It will be reaching 91 degrees. Woo! Heat index values will be as high as 95 degrees. Windy with a north-northeast wind 10 to 15 miles per hour, increasing to 20, even 25 miles per hour in the afternoon. Wind gusts could be as high as 36 miles per hour. Tonight expected to be mostly clear with a low around 73, breezy with a north-northeast wind 13 to 22 miles per hour with gusts as high as 31 miles per hour. That's in the south side, Kihei, Wailea, McKenna area. And upcountry, it's probably beautiful, as always. No, yeah, it's going to be sunny with a high near 85. A little bit windy as well with east wind 16 to 26 miles per hour, but mostly clear and nice skies. All right, you're currently listening to NST and the Soul Sauce, Korean reggae band. This is from their album, Back When Tigers Smoked. Oof, I have this, the hard copy of this album, and it's really cool, the artwork that comes with it, and it even comes with what I assumed was a coloring page. So I went ahead and watercolored a black and white little extra sheet they had in there of some of their cool artwork. Anyways, NST and the Soul Saws. Hey, you're listening to El Sonido de Mi Tierra with your friend DJ Lily Lopez. We're having a good time here. I skimped out a bit on the norteño this morning, so I might be throwing some of those later on as well. But for now, let's go ahead and take it back to the Latin reggae. Here's Café Sura with RFID.

Dreadmar Eye from Argentina with No Corras. We started off that set with Café Sura with RFID. Followed that with Non Palidece from Argentina as well with Activistas. Next we had B-Side Players and Maíz from San Diego, California with Guatemala. Which brings us to Chile. Here is Gondwana with Armonía de Amor. 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

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Folks, it's been a really good time hanging out with you. This is DJ Lily Lopez. We were jamming to El Sonido de Mi Tierra. Hey, that last song was really cool. You know, it's a cover of Bob Marley's Waiting in Vain, but it's a collaboration between Cultura Profética from Puerto Rico, Los Cafres from Argentina, and Gondwana from Chile. Super cool. Talk about unity, huh? So, catch you. Same time, same place. Keep it locked here, 91.7 FM. 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

Good morning, Manalo Radio. This is your host, DJ Rocket. Wishing everyone a happy Aloha Friday, Junior. It's a interesting Thursday morning. We got a little bit of weather looking like around at least the North Shore. Also, some waves today, so hopefully everyone's going to go out, maybe not get some sunshine, but at least we'll get some waves, right? I'll tell you what, though. The morning traffic, the school traffic is no joke, folks. It is no joke. But happy to be here. Going to play a little bit of this and that for you today. Maybe a little bit of country, you know. Shift from what I've been playing the past few weeks. So I hope everyone enjoys, and I hope everyone's having a beautiful morning. This is Manalo Radio.

How's everybody feeling this morning? Hope you guys are enjoying the music. This is DJ Rocket. Started that set off with little Tyler Childers, Dead Man's Curve, the live version. After that, some Lucas Nelson with Born Running Out of Time off of his new album, semi-new album within the past year, American Romance. If you guys haven't gave that a listen, definitely should. After that, of course, we had some Johnny Cash with The Ballad of Boot Hill, Chris Stapleton, Broken Halos, and underneath me we have the great Willie Nelson with Shotgun Willie. You are tuned into Manal Radio. This is your host, DJ Rocket, here, and I'll be with you until about 10 a.m. So I hope you enjoy.

Alrighty, gang, left you guys off with the great Willie Nelson, Shotgun Willie. After that, we had the Red Clay Strays with Devil in My Ear, some Coulter Wall with Fraulein, and Tyler Childers under me with Can I Take My Hounds to Heaven. The Maui Nui Media and Creative Collaborative is offering a fellowship for a Maui County-based journalist. 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Wow. We'll fund 7 weeks of investigative reporting on the 2026 Maui County Council and mayoral elections. 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That was a lot, but yeah, check it out. Anyway, thanks so much for listening. 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

Hello, Chris Stapleton on a Thursday morning. Left you guys off there with some Tyler Childers. Can I Take My Hounds to Heaven? After that, the boys from Nazareth. Excuse me, Whitney Morgan and the 78s, I Ain't Drunk. The boys from Nazareth after that with Take a Load Off Annie. Waylon Jennings, Good Time. Charlie's Got the Blues. And underneath me, of course, we got Chris Stapleton with White Horse. This is DJ Rocket. You are tuned into Monaco Radio 91.7 FM. Thank you so much.

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Decided to switch it up, but don't worry, next week I will be going back straight to rock and rollville. Left you guys off there with some Chris Stapleton, White Horse. After that, Toby Keith, Weed with Willie. Zach Bryan with I Remember Everything, Brent Cobb, Black Crow, and of course, a little bit more Chris Stapleton underneath me with The Devil Always Made Me Think Twice. This is your host, DJ Rocket. Hope everyone's listening and loving it. Aloha.

Alrighty, gang. Left you guys off with a little Chris Stapleton. Devil Always Made Me Think Twice. After that, some Coulter Wall with The Devil Wears a Suit and Tie. Marty Robbins with Big Iron. Watch House Wildfire. And underneath me, we have some Garth Brooks with Hard Luck Woman. This is Manal Radio. Thanks for listening.

Just want to give a big shout out to some of our major supporters here at Manalo Radio. Cynthia Conrad Design and Robbins Ridge, Restaurant Marlow, Daryl Wilson, Tim Jasnow, and MauiPianoTuning.com. 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All support matters now more than ever. Left you guys off with some Garth Brooks, Hard Luck Woman. After that, Lucas Nelson and The Promise of the Real with More Than Friends featuring Lanny Wilson. And underneath me, I have Adam Hood with Four on the Floor. Hope you guys are enjoying the music. This is DJ Rocket, Manalo Radio.

0: don't need no changes, no turnaround.
1: It ain't the baseline that make you move. It's the

Alrighty, gang. Left you off there with some Adam Hood, Four on the Floor. Silverado after that with You Look Good in Neon. Little Charlie Crockett, The Man from Waco. And Johnny Cash, Ring of Fire. Underneath me, a little bit more Johnny Crockett. We have Just Like Honey. And of course, a couple things. Our mission here at Manal Radio is to bring people together in a shared love of music. We believe music has the power to inspire, make you feel alive, and build personal connections. We also believe in offering our listeners a truly eclectic mix of music. 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All of our playlists are personally curated by our passionate and knowledgeable DJs. We also believe in doing all we can to support local musicians and the Maui music scene. At the end of the day, music is the heart of everything we do. So that's why we're here. That's why I'm here. This is DJ Rocket, and you are tuned into Manal Radio. Thank you so much for listening.

Alrighty, gang. Left you guys off there with a little Lucas Nelson, Friend of the End, with Sierra Farrell. Some Brooks and Dunn with Neon Moon. Van Morrison, Days Like This. And underneath me, I have the Teskey Brothers with Shiny Moon. I'll be here for just a few more minutes, folks, and then I will be turning it over to the great Tim Stokes. Of course, Monal Radio 91.7 FM remains non-profit, non-commercial, and entirely listener-supported thanks to the generosity of community-minded individuals and businesses like Jim and Andrea Harris, Gail Brooks Computer Services, Pro Arts Playhouse in Kihei, Tamura's Market, Fine Wine and Liquors, Maui Coffee Roasters, and Commercial Properties in Maui. 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

Alrighty, gang, that's about it for me today. I'll see you guys all next week, Thursday, from 8 to 10 a.m. It's been a pleasure, as always. Left you guys off there with some Van Morrison, Days Like This. After that, Teskey Brothers, Shiny Moon. Sergio Simpson with Long White Line, and the Steel Drivers underneath me with Where Rainbows Never Die. This is Manal Radio, DJ Rocket, and as always, mahalo.

0: 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This is Tim, going to do a little bits and pieces. Got a special guest today. Hello, Jerry Crow. Good morning.
1: Good morning, Tim.
0: Hey, I've been looking forward to this. You gave me a great list of music we're going to do. Well, right after we let Django here finish. Thank you, sir.
1: Thank you.
0: You've been in the music business for quite a while, and we'll talk about that and your travels, and I love the playlist you gave me. All right, we're going to get to that in just a little bit. Manao Radio.

0: Bits and pieces. Here we are. Thursday morning. I'm Tim. I want to thank you for being here, and I want to thank the underwriters of this show, Wailuku Coffee Company. They're a community-minded business located at 26 North Market Street in the heart of Old Wailuku Town and at the Aloha Aina Center in Haiku, serving up healthy food and gathering place for people of every stripe. The Wailuku Coffee Company is proud to be one of Mana'o Radio's major supporters. Thank you. 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Special guest in the studio, Jerry Crow. Good morning.
1: Good morning, Tim.
0: Well, you and your bride are here.
1: Yes, thank you for letting her join us.
0: Heck yeah, we got to have her. And you gave me a playlist I've been looking forward to, and it's very interesting. Lots of great music. And we're going to start off with Dan Fogelberg. Why is this on your list?
1: I used to, of course, I like him like everyone else does, but when I was playing in Austin, which I'm going to be saying a lot today probably, we did this song. It's a little bit different from most of his songs. It's kind of rocking. It has a little bit of an edge to it, and that's why I like it.
0: Okay.
1: I put it on the list.
0: And you brought in a bunch, so we'll play some more, and we'll talk some more, and I'm
1: great.
0: Really glad you're here. Let's check out Dan Fogelberg.
1: Okay, thanks.

0: Bits and Pieces, special show today. I'm Tim. It's the Tim and Jerry Show. Jerry Crow, good morning.
1: Good morning again.
0: You submitted a great playlist, and Dan Fogelberg, great song. And your next one is interesting too, huh?
1: It's by Kim Ritchie, and I like it on two levels. My wife and I like the words. If you guys listen to the words, it's really good. And I play it with a lady and a group in Texas. I live on South Padre Island, and we play clubs down there. And we do this song, and I love the guitar part on it for the musicians. Listen to the guy playing the guitar and the licks that he plays. They're really fun to play. So I like it on two levels.
0: Nice. And let's talk about this traveling bit. South Padre Island and Mexico and Maui. So you're on kind of a schedule. We love it when you come back.
1: We do too.
0: And we get to hear you play lots of times everywhere. Coffee Attic for sure. Thank you, John.
1: Great place.
0: And tell us about these travels. So it's a set schedule.
1: It sort of is. We're actually at our home. We're gone 8 months a year from our home. We're 4 months here, and we're 4 months in Mexico. We spend our winters down in Mexico. And I'm very fortunate I get to play music in all those places.
0: Oh, man.
1: I know. I'm humbled and I'm grateful. And I meet a lot of neat people, and my wife and I have made a lot of new friends through the music.
0: Great music, too. I get to catch you Wednesdays in the morning, 8:30 over there with David Frazier.
1: That's a great, great guy.
0: And Jimmy Mack sometimes. And
1: yes.
0: Great stuff. And you've played with a lot of people. Tell me about some of the people. You know, you and I have talked about stuff because I've done country radio. And I'll bring up a name and you'll go, oh, yeah, I used to blah, blah, blah, Vince Gill. So you played, I don't want to say you played around, but you've played with a bunch of people.
1: Well, at our level that we were in for so long, we opened for a lot of people. We would open for a famous artist. And we would be the band that comes out first. And you're sitting there going, when are these guys going to get through so I can hear Queen or whatever it was. So,
0: oh my God.
1: We got to meet a lot of people and travel all over the country and all. And then after a while, it's a long story, but we got to release a couple of albums. And we traveled behind those albums and promoted those.
0: Ah.
1: So a lot of traveling, you know.
0: And I got a... One song, we're going to pull up another one, though, from a band, Denim. That was your band?
1: That was our band back in the day.
0: And so we're going to do that after Kim's song. So let's check out Kim Ritchie. Hey, I'm so glad you're here.

0: Kim Ritchie. Great song, Every River. Tell us about it, Jerry.
1: About
0: this song. The Kim Ritchie song is so good.
1: It's very good. Like I say, the words are great. I love the lyrics and the guitar part. I learned a lot when I learned those parts. I learned a lot. So a lot of the music I play, I learn licks that I would have never thought of. You know,
0: great stuff. You picked some good stuff here. Next one is a band called Denim.
1: Yeah.
0: You're in there.
1: Yeah. I wanted to say this is a... I was going to say you're a brave person. You're letting an unknown guy walk in your studio and play an unknown band with unknown songs.
0: You're known.
1: That's very brave of you, Tim.
0: It's Manao Radio. It's what we do.
1: I appreciate the chance.
0: What could happen?
1: The reason I wrote the list at all is I was talking to my friend Tim Armack, and I said, I wonder if those guys like you would play a song by a band I used to be in. He said, well, you could always ask.
0: And I said no.
1: Yeah, and you said no. And I said, well, that's usually what I get.
0: But so. We did it anyway.
1: But anyway.
0: No, it's great. I got to listen to it for the first time. That was a good band.
1: We were good. We were okay. We made it. We did albums and toured and made it to the level below stardom.
0: The video is great.
1: And
0: that had to be fun, making a video back then.
1: Well, yeah.
0: It
1: was
0: scary.
1: It was Stone Age. Albums were Stone Age. Everything was, you know,
0: you guys looked cool. So this song by your band.
1: This is called Roll on Santa Fe. And the reason I put it down is we used to close our shows with this one when we did our music. And when I hear this song, if you guys listen at the end, we were all in the studio around the microphones, and we called a bunch of our friends in from Austin to sing along. We're singing Roll On Bye Bye Baby. But I can picture us all. We were in a studio that was owned by Willis Allen Ramsey, who had a really great album out, and he opened a little studio in Austin. And most of the recording we did was out in L.A. and all, but we did these vocals in Austin, and it was late at night, and we were in that studio with all our friends singing Roll On Bye Bye Baby, and I can still see them. And then at the end, the other thing is Richard, our steel guitar player, he and our lead guitar player Bill sort of trade off licks. So the guitars, one guitar and one steel guitar, which doesn't exactly sound like a steel
0: guitar.
1: Sounds
0: good. And you can find this video online, so if y'all want to see what these guys look like, it's pretty fun. Here it is, Denim.

0: Wow. Band called Denim, album called Traveler. And Jerry, you were the best on that recording.
1: You picked that out.
0: Hey, that's great. So, man, Jerry Crow visiting us today. And thank you for popping in with a great playlist. Mm-hmm. That's what we do here. We do everything on Bits and Pieces. And I want to thank Pat for coming in with you as well, helping out always. And that was great. That was a cool song. That must have been fun. Good band.
1: We were really good. It's a cop-out kind of say, but we were really good live. You know, everybody says that, but the albums, I don't know that we ever really...
0: Well, that was good.
1: Came up to... Well, yeah. It was a great... Live, it was great.
0: You know? I'll play it again.
1: Okay.
0: And you got a great playlist, and your next one is Fleetwood Mac, and you chose this, and tell us why.
1: We were... Our first album we did was Sir Epic... Records CBS, and we were out in LA at the record plant, and they were pitching us stuff. We had our own songs to do, and we were ready to go, and they started pitching us, well, why don't you get play this song, do this song by Fleetwood Mac, put it on your album and it will help you get airplay. And they tried to, they wanted to get Michael McDonald to sing on some of our songs, which would have, now in retrospect, would have been a great idea.
0: But
1: we were kind of doing our own thing. It wasn't an ego thing. We just kind of been playing together so long, we wanted to do what we did.
0: Everybody did then, right? Wasn't that the thing?
1: Well, it kind of was. But anyway, they came up with this Fleetwood Mac song, which sounds kind of like something we could have done.
0: Yeah.
1: And we passed on it. And that might have made a difference.
0: If we could all go back.
1: I might be living out in Wailea now.
0: Some of those cars we used to have if we could go back. Let's check it out. Fleetwood Mac. Thank you, Jerry.

0: Mana'o Radio, Bits and Pieces. It's about 10:36 Thursday morning. I'm Tim. I'm here with Jerry helping us out today. Got some few folks I'd like to thank here. You know, we're independent here at Mana'o Radio, and we are listener-supported. Want to thank some major supporters. Annie and the Orphans, Automatic AV Installation, Rodeo General Store, Rick Strini, Ceramics and Glass, one of the underwriters for this show. Thank you, Rick. Wang Liang Kuchia, LLLC, Doorway Into Light, Shelton's Auto Masters, Island Auto Storage, Pinata's Restaurant, thanks, Johnny, and Andy and Sarah Reidinger. 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Jerry Crow, visiting the island as you do every year. Play around.
1: Right.
0: And it's always fun to spend some time with you. We really appreciate your friendship. And you brought a great playlist. I'm loving it so far. So we're going to keep that going. I looked at the list. I don't see any weak links here. And what's next? What do you? Maybe there is.
1: I'll find one.
0: Your next one.
1: Well, this is a song by Randy Meisner. And when we were out in L.A., we were at the record plant working on our album. And our producer was a guy named John Boylan. He had worked with Linda Ronstadt and put the Eagles together, sort of. Anyway, he knew everyone, so everybody would come by and visit him while we were in there recording. I looked up once, and Timmy Smith was in the studio, and I looked up, and Steve Tyler was there. And
0: oh, man.
1: There was always, you know, you're playing in there doing your recording, and you look up, and you see these stars, and which doesn't do anything for me. It didn't rub off on us, unfortunately.
0: Well, I'm thinking they're someplace saying the same thing, and they're going, Jerry Crow was there?
1: No.
0: I couldn't believe it.
1: I was the bass player. I was the guy in the background. But anyway, Randy Meisner, I got to spend some time with him. The Eagles were in there working on their stuff, and we got to meet them all, but Randy Meisner and I would... they had a pinball machine. They had a little rec room that had sodas and stuff. And he and I, we played pinball and just talked.
0: Aww.
1: Very nice guy. And this song is by him after he left Eagles. And it's about, the other reason I like it, it's about playing in a bar. And he says, it's written by Jack Temption, who wrote a lot of their hits. But it's about playing in a bar. And he looks up and it says, the clock on the wall says, time to go. And it reminded me of we were playing in Dallas one time. And right behind the stage was a big clock, like advertising a beer company or something. And I could reach the hands on it. And as we played throughout the night, we had to go to 2 in the morning, I kept moving the hands a little quicker. I moved it forward, and we got out about 30 minutes early, and they never noticed. I still get crap from that, from the guys in the band.
0: And you got paid the same.
1: We got paid the same. They noticed finally. It said it was 2 in the morning. It was still light outside. It was light outside, so they figured it out. Anyway, I like that song because he mentions the clock on the wall, and the other thing I like about it is he talks about packing away his bass guitar and driving off into the night, and we did that a bunch of times. When you're in a band at our level, you play till 2 in the morning, you load up till 3, and then you drive into the night to the next gig. Anyway.
0: And you made it. You know, of your list that you gave me, of course, I listened to everything. This is one of my favorites. This is great. I really like this song. Randy Meisner. And what's it called?
1: I think it's called One More Time.
0: Yep, here we go. One more song.
1: One more.

0: on our radio bits and pieces. I'm Tim. It's the Tim and Jerry Show today. Jerry, that's great. That's a great song. Randy Meisner, definitely you hear the Eagles in there as well. And your next one that you gave us, thanks for this playlist. If you just tuned in, Jerry Crow's here and brought in a great playlist for us to share and got some stories about them as well. And that's the fun part. Thanks, Jerry.
1: You're welcome.
0: So tell us about this one.
1: This song, in the winters when we're down in Mexico, I play in four different bands down there.

0: Bits and Pieces, Tim and Jerry Show today. Now, that song, when I saw it on the list, I said, I know this song. I've been playing this ever since it came out. Tim O'Brien and Kathy Mattea. Jerry, good job. Good call right there.
1: They're very talented. Pat, that's one of my wife's now. That's one of our favorite songs. Yeah. We sing that in the car a lot.
0: Well, she's in here. She was just singing right now. She's
1: not
0: good.
1: Not that well. Not as good as these guys.
0: No, I don't know. I don't know. She's going to throw something at you. Hold on. All right, what's up next?
1: I wrote down Deep in the West. This is a song by Shake Russell, and I don't know if he's probably not that well known.
0: New to me, but I like it.
1: We all grew up in Houston or near Houston when we were kids, and he was very involved in the folk scene there. And then we all at one point moved to Austin, and he started playing out of Austin. But this is just a neat song. There's a trio I play with on South Padre Island, and we do this song. And he said he wrote it. He was up in Colorado or somewhere and was missing his girlfriend, and they were kind of having troubles and didn't know if they should go on or not. So he wrote this song to her. I think it's
0: beautiful.
1: Yeah.
0: And it goes something like this.

0: Well, now Radio Shake Russell Jerry. Thanks for bringing that one. That's great.
1: That's a good one.
0: It's a good tune right there. Now we got one from Lacey J. Dalton.
1: Yeah, I looked at my list, Tim, when you said make a list, and I realized a lot of my songs are about music and musicians struggling and trying to make it, and this is another one. It's a great song.
0: It's a great song. Yeah. I couldn't believe first time I went to 16th Avenue Music mm-hmm. Row, the guy that brought us around there said, you see that fence? You know what's on the other side? Vanderbilt University.
1: Yeah.
0: Couldn't
1: yeah.
0: believe it.
1: Yep.
0: Lacey J. Dalton. Thank you, Jerry.

0: 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Thank you so much. And if you're like Tom Littell, who just called in and says hello, traveling around somewhere, I'm sure he's listening with the app. And if you'd like the app, go to ManaoRadio.com. It's a free KMNO mobile app, and it's waiting for you. Great way to listen. Thanks, Tom, for calling. He's going to be back here in a couple weeks. Always comes back with some good stuff. Well, this is Bits and Pieces, and I'm Tim, and I'm sitting here with my good friend Jerry Crow. He brought in some great music, and I'm really excited about these next two songs. You have two from Patti Loveless, and you can request as much Patti Loveless as you want.
1: She's one of my favorites.
0: Oh, man, she's great. So what you got for us here?
1: Well, I picked these songs, but mainly I wanted to acknowledge her because she is just a great singer. She's a great harmony singer. She does stuff with Vince Gill, and she can take a line in a song and really make it melodic and stand mm-hmm. out. So these two are a couple of examples of her singing, and I really like them a lot.
0: She's a mountain girl. I play her a lot mm-hmm. on Live with the Tale of Bluegrass Sunday morning. Yeah. She's got some great bluegrass yep. songs. She's great. Patti Loveless, she got two of them for us here, Nothing But the Wheel mm-hmm. and A Thousand Times a Day, and you picked some great songs.
1: Yep. I don't really have a message. I like the songs, and I like the way she sings them, and I like the musicians in the background.
0: It's good enough for
1: Listen
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0: 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On Monday the 17th in Lahaina at Java Jazz from 7 until 10, Andrea Walls and Chris McGee. Swing to folk and everything in between. Tuesday the 18th, South Shore Tiki Lounge in Kihei, 4 to 7. Sing-along piano fun with Jake Carter. Wednesday the 19th at Faviani's in Kihei. Live violin dinner music from 5 till 7 with Willie Wainwright. 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And on Friday the 21st in Kula at Ocean Vodka from 5 till 7, you can enjoy Sunny Kalama. And now to see dozens more, just visit Music Tonight. This is your community station, and thank you for listening to and supporting Manaʻo Radio. Indeed, thank you very much. Live music. This is Tim with Jerry Crow. Live music, you know all about that.
1: Yeah, we played for a lot of years, and the reason I picked this song, speaking of live music, is that we were on the road a long time, like a lot of people, and I like this song. It's my favorite song about a musician being on the road. There's a lot of them. You know, I'm on the road carrying a heavy load, or we partied till, you know, this. And this is what, when I hear these lyrics, I hear little snippets, and it creates images in my mind of stuff we did. But I think the underlying theme here, for me anyway, is he says, just keep your eye on the road. And when we were playing, all the parts of being a musician and playing on the road, the late nights and the loneliness and all that, they're there for everyone. But we always had a dream of staying on the road and getting an album and getting our songs out and all. So he says, he's talking about all the things that musicians go through, but he's saying just keep your eye on the road. So I think it's a metaphor for your dreams.
0: Yeah, and you're kind of on the road now, aren't you?
1: Right now.
0: You're on the road. You're playing here. I get to catch you Wednesday mornings most of the time over at the Coffee Attic, 8:30. So, all right. What's the name of this song?
1: I think it's called Interstate.
0: It is. We'll here try. We go.

0: Beautiful. Great choice, Jerry. I never heard that before.
1: Yeah, I'm sad.
0: Thank you. Thank you very much. Next, you got a song here, Tom Petty.
1: Yep. We, in my musical travels throughout the year, we play a lot of Tom Petty songs with everybody, and I think he's great. This one, I'm from Texas, and I talk like it, and he's from Florida, and he talks like it, and so he addresses that subject.
0: I've heard this song, but I haven't heard it in a very long time. Southern Accents, Tom Petty, good call.

0: Panalo Radio. Jerry, you can never go wrong with Tom Petty, huh?
1: That's right. That's right.
0: We got another one we called up here.
1: Yeah, this is when he was with Mudcrutch. I think that was one of his first bands. And we do this one in Texas. A friend of mine there turned me on to it. And you can hear the early sounds of Tom Petty, and you can hear the Heartbreakers coming, too. This is before all that, but I like this song a lot.
0: So this is early.
1: This is early.
0: Let's check it out.

0: Manao Radio, Bits and Pieces. I'm Tim. Got a special guest, Jerry Crow. Thank you, sir, for coming in.
1: Yes, sir.
0: And you know, you've been on Maui enough. You know that the weather can change any second. I know you've been watching this little system coming in. Layla, tropical storm, maybe a hurricane. We're going to keep people posted about that. Looks like we're going to start feeling the effects after Big Island, of course. They're going to start tomorrow. It looks like Saturday morning might be a little windy. They're not forecasting big winds, though, maybe up to 30, and some heavy rain, possible flooding. So keep tuned in. We'll let you know what's going on with the weather. I do have a PSA to let you know about, Maui Rapid Response Disaster Information Organization, to help our Maui residents. Maui Rapid Response is a collective of nonprofits who maintain a website with resources for those affected by the wildfires. There's also a list of volunteer opportunities and resources for donation drops off and websites for donations. 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All right, Jerry, you got another great one for us, I'm sure. Thank you for doing this. This
1: You're
0: has been
1: welcome.
0: Great. Look at an hour and a half already.
1: Thank you for having me. It's been great.
0: Man, it just
1: flew
0: by.
1: You're very professional, Tim. This is,
0: well, you know, if you can't make it, you can fake it. You know, I already said I could do this in my sleep, and thank you for waking me up a couple minutes ago. My hometown is your next one coming up.
1: Yeah, this is Charlie Robinson. He's famous back in Texas. I'm sorry to keep picking obscure people for the folks here, but he's famous in Texas. He writes songs about Texas that really reflect our life and what we do. And this song, he's passed away now. He lived kind of a hard life, but he wrote this song about going, he and his buddy are going to go to a town there in Texas and work in the oil fields, and they can't do it. It's too hard. And then anyway, everything he mentions, he gets a little band together and all stuff like that. So this is very, this relates a lot to the people in Texas and their lives.
0: Oh.
1: And, he's got a lot of songs that are like that.
0: Nice. So. And you said obscure. We don't say obscure here. We say eclectic.
1: Well, I'm eclectic here. I know that.
0: Here we go, hometown.

0: 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I'd like to thank the Wailuku Coffee Company for underwriting this program every week. 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Underwriting, so very important to us. If you'd like to become an underwriter or just find out what that means, and there's all kinds of advantages, go to our website, manaoradio.com. There's a little spot in there. We'll tell you all about what will mean for you to become an underwriter. And it's really a good deal. You ought to check it out. We really appreciate all the underwriters. And I appreciate Jerry Crow for coming in here.
1: Yes, sir. You're welcome. Thank you for having me. It's really been nice.
0: It's been fun. Maybe we can do this again. I know you're going to be on the island for a little while longer.
1: I might pick some more peppier songs. I was just picking a song list. I thought I was going to get you to play one or two.
0: I didn't know you were such a good dancer. Threw a little sawdust down there on the floor, a little sawdust. You were moving around looking good.
1: And I had an idea while we were sitting here. I think it'd be more interesting if I came in and interviewed you guys.
0: About all my musical experience.
1: You're a musician and your wife, Kat, great singer.
0: Kat Black, yeah.
1: So maybe we'll reverse it.
0: She is a good interview, and she's done some great interviews. We'll figure something out.
1: She's not shy.
0: We'll do something.
1: Well, thanks for having me, though.
0: It's great. And we can, if you'd like to meet Jerry, Wednesday. And you just might. And 8:30. Coffee Attic with David Frazier and those Rhythm Rascals usually
1: Chris
0: on
1: and
0: over
1: Mike.
0: There. Yeah. Wednesdays over there at the Coffee Attic. So that's kind of fun. 8:30 in the morning, I'll be there. Thank you again, and thank you, Pat, for coming in, keeping things going with us. Appreciate that. Now, you've been traveling around. You talked about Mexico, and I know you mentioned that you know John Stewart's music, too. Yeah. I love John Stewart. Been listening to him for quite a while. He wrote a lot of songs for a lot of people.
1: Yeah, he did. The thing that I picked out of this song, we used to play the winter circuit in Colorado, Aspen, Vail, Breckenridge, all the place. And Durango was one of the roughest towns we ever played in.
0: Really?
1: Yep.
0: At the Strader Hotel.
1: I don't know where we were.
0: Used to stay there. Yeah, it was great. And you can do the Silverton Durango narrow gauge train if you've ever done. Oh my gosh, that's so great!
1: And you're guaranteed a knife fight every night at the bar. So.
0: That's for sure. Well, thank you again, Jerry.
1: You.
0: We're going to do a little John Stewart talking about Durango.

0: Radio. We're always talking about being all about the music and the community. Well, I'm here with a very special guest today who is definitely about both of those things. And he's going to tell us about something very special coming up. Welcome, Maury. How are you?
1: Hi, Tim. Thank you so much for having me. I'm really excited about the show coming up at the EOW on September 14th. It's part of the EOW's monthly free program for the public, which are usually theatrical presentations like play readings. But I asked the lady, Christy Scott, who's in charge of it, if I could bring music. So I am bringing 12 of my favorite Maui artists to each do two original songs on September 14th at 6:30. It's free, as is this program every month, but you do have to reserve tickets. And the way to do that is to go to MauiOnStage.com and scroll down the main page until you get to the date of September 14th, and you'll see a poster there for this show, and it names all the artists. But I'm going to name them for you right now.
2: All right.
1: You ready? It goes by fast. Benny Uwataki, Cheryl Ray Mullen, Arlie Asu, Dayan Kai, Christopher McGee, Rowdy Love, Steve Grimes. Are you starting to salivate yet? Pamela Poland, Dave Fraser, Dorothy Betts, Sweet Beats, and Tempa and Naor, who are also going to herd the cats and make sure all these other people get on stage.
0: So it's free, but you have to get tickets. Tell us how that works again.
1: Actually, during COVID, they started this policy. It used to just be go there and get in line, but they just have this policy now for this thing every month called ONO, One Night Only. And as I said, it's usually a theatrical thing, but I do have a hidden agenda here, because if this works well, I'm going to ask Christy if we can do music every year as part of this, and it'll be free to the public. You just have to go and pick your seats and hurry, because the good ones in the center section are kind of going fast.
0: Man, that's great. So this is going to be a good time. And I just want to thank you for all the things you do. You know, Manao Radio is about music and community, and you do so much for live music around the island. So thank you so much for that. Tell us once again the date and the time and how to get these tickets.
1: All right. It's September 14th at the EOW Theater on Market Street in Wailuku, the historic EOW Theater. I've been told you have to use the word historic in front of it. And you just go to the MauiOnStage.com homepage, scroll down, there's events, there's like a picture for every event, and you'll see you'll come down a few lines and you'll get to September 14th, and there's a sort of a pinkish color poster for this event. And just click where it says get tickets and click on the seats you want. You can actually get up to 10. Please invite your friends. Sure like to sell this out. And if it comes over well, we're going to really try hard to do this at least once every year, if not more than once. Yeah, this whole thing actually came about because of Willie Wainwright. A couple of years ago, my wife Patricia and I were at one of his shows, and we've chatted him up quite a bit. And after the show, he said, you know, when I come out, I'm a little nervous, and when I see you guys in the front row, it just feels like a warm security blanket. And I went, oh my God, there's got to be a song in that. So I started asking these performers, well, actually, I tried to put the word out to the entire Maui Musical Committee to find some performers who would be willing to write an audience appreciation song, which has been done before, but I tried to tell them to make it like it's personal. Like, let's say your best friends were in the front row and you felt their anxiety slip away. Now, everybody did a different interpretation of it. It didn't all come out exactly like that, but it's all because Willie said that to us. So last year, these same artists did one original song, and that was at Pro Arts, and that just filled up, and there wasn't enough room, so we're doing it again in this larger venue this time.
0: Well, we will definitely be there, and have you been to the Manao Studios before?
1: A couple of times.
0: Pretty special place, huh? You took the elevator way up to the penthouse.
1: Absolutely.
0: Glad that you're...
1: Oh, my God. The view is so distracting, I can hardly keep my mind on these questions.
0: I know, and if we open the French doors and look right over there, you can see the EOW Theater, so we'll see you there.

0: You know, there is some truth to that. You really can't beat having good friends. That's absolutely bang on true. You know, one of my good friends is Tim Stokes, the best bloke, who was just here and put on a great show and had some folks in to talk to. Interesting times. When I showed up, it was jammed up in here. I was just stunned and amazed how many people were in here. You wouldn't believe they could fit that many people into this tiny little shoebox of a studio. But there they were, all here and there. Who knew? Thank you, Tim Stokes, for all you do for Manao Radio, and thanks for being a great DJ, and thanks for providing such great music for me to lead in with such great music for my show. This is DJ Stealth, and we're getting ready for a journey into mystery. More grab bag, more whatnot. Sonic ventures into the known and unknown. Thanks for being here. Hope you stick around. Looking forward to bringing you more true whatnot, as is my I'm looking for the word, and I'm forgetting all my words. Oh no, I'm live on the air. As is my yen. This is what I like to do. So, in any case, I am so glad you're here. And I implore you, stick around. Who knows? Maybe you'll enjoy yourself. You are tuned to listener support of Manao Radio, KMNO Wailuku, Maui, Hawaii, at 91.7 FM and streaming worldwide at manaoradio.com in memory of Duncan Mack and courtesy of the Grace Family Foundation. 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Mercer Advisors have been serving individuals, families, and business owners since 1985. Stay tuned.
1: From Feature Story News in Washington, I'm Nick Harper. Israeli forces have launched a fresh attempt to remove settlers who've been besieging Palestinian homes in the West Bank for several days. The U.S. ambassador to Israel, Mike Huckabee, widely regarded as one of the strongest supporters of the settlement movement, condemned the siege as a horrific act of terrorism. Israel's public broadcaster reports the Trump administration is growing increasingly angry with the Israeli government for failing to curb a sharp rise in settler violence. Ever since Blake Sifton has more from Tel Aviv.
2: Ambassador Mike Huckabee is known to be a strong and outspoken supporter of the settler movement. He regularly visits settlements in the West Bank, and he often refuses to even use the name West Bank for the territory, instead calling it Judea and Samaria, which is the biblical term favored by settlers and their supporters. Now, in a possible explanation for this shift in tone, Israel's public broadcaster is reporting that the Trump administration is increasingly frustrated and angry with the Netanyahu government for not doing enough to stop growing settler attacks in the West Bank and, in their words, allowing anarchy to spread.
1: In the US, the conservative commentator Scott Jennings is being reported as the frontrunner to succeed the White House press secretary Karoline Leavitt. On Wednesday, Donald Trump announced that she would be leaving the role at the end of this month. Japan has summoned Russia's ambassador in Tokyo to lodge a formal protest after Russian President Vladimir Putin made his first ever visit to the disputed Kuril Islands on Thursday. Japanese Prime Minister Sanae Takeuchi called the trip absolutely unacceptable, saying the territories are an inherent part of Japan, even though Moscow says the islands are Russian sovereign territory. Ever since Dasha Chernyshova reports from Moscow.
3: It is a particularly significant visit by the Russian president to those territories. The first time Putin is visiting the Kuril Islands and the second time that the Russian president is there, Dmitry Medvedev, being to the island before in 2010, also sparking criticism in Japan. But it does seem to be a very strong declaration, physical declaration, that this is actually the Russian territory.
1: The S&P 500 has hit a fresh all-time intraday high this Thursday as cooling inflation data and a surge in technology stocks lifted Wall Street. It comes as the Financial Times reports that investors expect artificial intelligence company Anthropic to go public at a valuation of $2 trillion or more. Ever since Mitch McCann reports from New York.
4: Now, this $2 trillion figure comes from Financial Times reporting after speaking to a range of investors. Anthropic's current valuation is around $1 trillion. Investors say that its rising revenue could double the company's valuation.
1: From Bureaus Worldwide, this is FSN.
5: With FSN Spotlight, I'm Simon Marks, looking today at the growing realization by America's competitors, and in some cases its enemies, that they can use economic choke points to concentrate minds in Washington. We are, of course, all still talking about Iran's closure of the Strait of Hormuz and its realization that it has the capacity, never previously exercised, to upend the world's economy. Edward Fishman is an international relations scholar who previously worked at the US Defense, State and Treasury Departments and says China may have started the trend in 2025 when it responded to President Trump's tariffs by putting restrictions on the export of its rare earths.
6: When China retaliated asymmetrically on April 4th, so 2 days after Liberation Day, and then within weeks, you had Ford idle its factory for the Explorer SUV, it sent shockwaves across Washington, because the idea is that we have to basically have some level of detente with China until we can break this chokehold that China has over rare earths. So I think in many ways, China demonstrated to the world in 2025 that instead of just capitulating under American economic pressure, you can strike back using your own choke point and potentially leverage the fact that America may have less pain tolerance than an authoritarian country like China and maybe end up in a better place.
5: He spoke to Foreign Policy magazine and thinks there are other potential choke points out there. We'll hear about those tomorrow. With FSN Spotlight, I'm Simon Marks.
1: And the main news again, Israeli forces are launching a fresh attempt to remove settlers who've been besieging Palestinian homes in the West Bank for several days. Conservative commentator Scott Jennings is the reported frontrunner to succeed Caroline Levitt as the White House press secretary. And Japan has summoned Russia's ambassador to lodge a formal complaint after Russian President Vladimir Putin visited the disputed Kuril Islands. That's Feature Story News, Nick Harper reporting.
0: The Feature Story News Report is brought to you at 7 a.m., 12 noon, and 5 p.m. every Monday through Friday. 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Gentle listeners, and the one hostile one should they be listening right now. Manao faithful, cadre of this fine institution we like to call Journey into Mystery, as always, Slavi Ukrainian.

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something akin to prog rock and electric jazz, I'd say. Absolutely fun stuff. Kolotech by Milky Way off of the release Milky Way. DJ Stealth joining in mystery. Thanks for being here. Shouts to Beefy for calling at the top of the set. Great to talk to you, brother. Glad to have you aboard and listening, as always. And a shout to Marlon, who called a little bit later on. Marlon, here's your shout. I hope you're listening. Okay, let's run it back. Transitional Imagery, featuring Ralph Alessi, Joseph Alessi, Matt Mitchell, John Herbert, and Shay Smith off of A Sun That Never Sets. Lovers Skank, Spangler's Clap by the Crystallites off of Trojan Dub Massive, Chapter 1. Stay Too Long, a new single from some favorite folks, Bella Brown and the Jealous Lovers. Love their stuff. Just came out recently. It just got it sent to me. So I put it in the set. I Like Drugs by Simple Tones off of Punk 45 Volume 6. Chaos in the City of Angel and Devils. Hollywood from X to Zero and Hardcore on the Beaches. Punk in Los Angeles, 1977 to 1981. We'll let things off as we will until the illegal, unjust, and immoral war in Ukraine persists to be fought with the Ukrainian national anthem. Okay, set number one's in the books and set number two is on the way. So let's see where we're going next. I mean, I know, but I don't know.

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0: Some very swinging new jazz there for you. Hot and spicy, sometimes sweet. Nice title for a tune. Haruna Fukuzawa with the incredibly named album Plays at the Wrong Time. You never want to be told that when you're a bass player, but I've been told that once or twice in my very spurious, odd career as a bass player. So there you go. DJ Stealth, Journey into Mystery. So glad to have you aboard. Thanks for being here. It's always such a pleasure and an honor to bring music in the fields to the mighty Manao folks out in the world, either here on the Valley Isle or points further out. We are awaiting a storm of some kind, but we don't know what it will actually be or how powerful it will be or where it'll hit in terms of the islands. So we're just all kind of wondering. So weather is like filled with chaos and vagaries. So who's to say? But we're pretty sure we'll be getting a decent amount of rain. Now, hopefully that doesn't involve flooding or wind or other sorts of like cyclonic sorts of activity, because that's never any good. But you know, we're just doing the best we can here in this beautiful island 3,000 miles away from any main land of any kind. So there you go. Run it back for you now. Sleeping With My Boots On by Lilia Meola, who's a local artist, off of Lucky to Be Me. Nada Como Ter Amor by Ali Ryerson, off of the Ali Ryerson Quartet. In Walked Bud with Goldings, Bernstein, and Stewart off of Rhombus. And the track we let off with was titled Dump Trump by Duana Litz, a single of the same name. Okay, we are right up against 1 o'clock HST. And I guess, you know, before I introduce Buck Mickelson, I should say the following. You are tuned to listener-supported Mana'o Radio, KMNO Wailuku, Maui, Hawaii, at 91.7 FM and streaming worldwide at mana'oradio.com in memory of Duncan Mack and courtesy of the Grace Family Foundation. 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And it is time to avail ourselves of one Richard Buck Mickelson and his Hawaiian history. And Buck, although I am pretty doggone certain I know the answer to this question, are you there, Buck?
1: In the memory of Bob Krause and Les Adam, Mana'o Radio presents the Hawaiian History Moment. Aloha ia oi. My name is Richard Mickelson. We continue this series, sharing Hawaiian history with Close Hauled. The inspiration for these stories is from Bob Krause's Hawaii Maritime Chronology. Using his notes and sources, we have formulated this series to tell the story of Hawaii. In 1852, the House of Representatives met in their House of Assembly called Mauna Kilika, presided over by the Honorable William L. Lee. Some awkwardness was caused by the distance apart of the two houses of legislature. When some question came up which required joint action, and a lump sum was voted to build a House of Parliament. This was a house that stands outside the old fort of Kekua Nohu. The old courthouse was in the yard of Captain Neal, which was sold to the Roman Catholic convent. Business hours were set far apart in those days. The legislature did a great deal of work that year. Women and girls, boys under 20, were made exempt from the poll tax, and women were made exempt from making tapa and twine for the land agent. Taxes on cats and some other minor things were abolished. More Hawaiian history is available Tuesday nights at 8:50 p.m. on the Mana'o Radio Hawaiian History Moment Discussion and Digression Session with Dorothy Betts. Hawaiian History Moment episodes can be viewed on Buck Mickelson's and Story of Hawaii Museum's Facebook pages. Mahalo to Eddie Tanaka and to Vince Esquire for playing the music behind the Hawaiian History Moment.

0: Beneath the forests of these sacred valleys awaits the riches and treasures of our ancestors past. And their intention to our future is to embrace our Aina, to sacrifice the labors of our bodies to this great land of Ka'eleku. Mahalo e na kupuna, me ke aloha pale na ole.
1: Thank you, Buck. Thank you, Vince. Thank you, Eddie. Okay, two sets in the book. Two more to go, and we can hang out to our normal time. I think Forrest is coming back today, so that's awesome. Welcome back, Forrest. Welcome back, Blue Bus. We missed you. Okay? Okay. Set number three. Let's go.

Okay, begin. African music is highly improvised, a core rhythmic pattern is different.

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Wild Stuff, House of Traps by David Toop off of East Westerism. It's a great release, great stuff. Great electronica, great interesting composition. DJ Stealth says, dig it. DJ Stealth, Journey into Mystery. Quick shout to Johnny Pinata, who has a show here on the station and is a very vital cog of the Mighty Mana'o machine. Just calling in, wondering about the Dump Truck Trump song and whether it was AI or not. And I don't believe that it was. I looked up Duana Litz, and she's a real person doing real things in the real world. So I think it was, in fact, constructed by her and the sentiments that she included inside of it. So there you go. Mystery solved, I think. Who's to say? Let's run it back. Mentally Heavy by Shapeshifter off of the release Shapeshifter. Rhythm Song by Terry Lynn Carrington and Social Science off of Trip the Night Fantastic. Finestra Aeternitalis by Carrington McDuffie off of Sugar Drip. And we let it off with The Cringe by Core Deluxe off of Year of the Horse. Okay, closing out the third set, heading for the fourth. We are here until about 1:53:45, and then I clock out and give way to Forrest, clear a wide berth for him and the Blue Bus to take us wherever they're bound. Have to wait to see where we're going. You know, driver, where you taking us and all that. In any case, thanks for being here. Thanks for being a part of it. Thanks for listening. Thanks for being a part of this fantastic effort we like to call Mana'o Radio, and the specific show we like to call Journey into Mystery. Let's go out strong, shall we?

took her by the hand and my heart was thumping. She said, hey man, you crazy or something? You seen what happened last time they started?

Everybody's having them dreams. Everybody sees herself walking around with no one else. Half the people can be part right all of the time, and some of the people can be all right part of the time, but all the people can't be all right all of the time. I think Abraham Lincoln said that. I'll let you be in my dream if I can be in yours. I said that.

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1: This is Walter Mitty from Walter Mitty and his Makeshift Orchestra. 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

You know, it's not often you get to hear Carlos Montoya singing accompanying himself as he shreds on a classical guitar, but that's what we're listening to right now. Solieres, Sevillanas, Ritmos de Cadiz by Carlos Montoya, and it plays Malagueña. Great stuff. DJ Stealth, I'm going to sign off for the week, run back, and we'll reconvene in a week's time, okay? Shouts to Buck for calling in, and also to KC for texting in. Appreciate it, gentlemen. I'm glad you're listening. I'm glad you're both enjoying yourselves. Let's run it back. Talking World War III blues from a very, very young Bob Dylan off of a seminal album, The Freewheelin' Bob Dylan. Island of Maui by local artist Shalette Hodge, a single. High Tide by Kelsey Kirsch. Single. Red Static by K. Michelle Dubois off of Served on the Half Shell. That'll do it. Be well, be thoughtful, be generous, and stand up to tyranny whenever you can, because it's all around us right now. It's kind of baked into our culture, unfortunately. But we can act differently. We can choose different courses of action. We can choose and make different decisions, and we can be our better selves, which isn't easy, I admit. But it is the best way to be. Okay. We'll check in a week's time, okay? Okay. You stay dry, stay safe, if you're on the Valley Isle. And depending on how waterlogged we are, we'll reconvene in a week's time, okay? Okay. Well, until then, I say to you, ciao.

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time has come. The time has come to go out of your mind. Are you ready? Then take this chalice.